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6: Take a

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2: Hi, it's meteorologist Chris Rocker in the 4 News Now First Alert Weather Center. Hope you're enjoying a beautiful Wednesday evening. An overnight low tonight of 53 degrees. Thursday will be warm, a high of 78, but the clouds will be increasing with gusty winds in the late afternoon and evening. That's some cooler air coming in for Friday.
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1: My finger is actually a noise-canceling headphone. 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
6: 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Your ears burn. You yearn for Elizabeth and Mr. Darcy to profess their undying love for one another. You can't bear it any longer. Well, maybe a chapter longer. Performance is so good, you'll give love a second chance. Audible. Stories that speak to you.
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0: 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It's time for Music City Now, coming from Nashville, Tennessee. Here's your host, Jessica Wade.
2: 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Luke Combs, this is beautiful. It's Be By You. 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

0: 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John Mayer plays guitar on that. 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

0: You're It For Me, Honey. It's so good. It's Caroline Jones, sponsored by Nashville Harbor. So we wrapped up this edition of Music City Now. Thank you for listening. We'll catch you next time.
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An hour after hour of big music all day. 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

day, Potts Farm was a place to go. Load a truck up, hit the dirt road. Jumped the barbed wire, spread the word. Light the bonfire and call the girls. King and the Can and the Marlboro Man. Jack and Jim were a few good men. Where you learn how to kiss and cuss and fight too. Better watch out for the boys in blue. And all this small town, he said, she said. Ain't it funny how rumors spread? Like I know something y'all don't know. Man, that talk is getting old. You better mind your business, man. Watch your mouth. Before I have to knock that loud mouth out. I'm tired of talking, man. Y'all ain't listening. Them old

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All you have to do is listen to win. Baby, your memory must be bulletproof. The Spokane County Fair runs September 11th through the 20th. 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
0: Jay Daniels.
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0: Kevin James.
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7: It's that I just don't care.
0: And anyone else who wants to work for free. It's Spokane's official morning show, Jay and Kevin.
8: Well, hello, good morning, ladies and gentlemen, boys and girls, kids and adults of all ages and sizes. Hello and hi there. It is I, the Righteous Reverend Jay Daniels, broadcasting a live from beautiful downtown Spokane, Washington. 99201, live from Studio C. We're up here on the second floor of the Digital World Broadcast Center, the KXOY building. Looking at Thursday, it is 9/10/26. Steve-O, what up?
9: Good morning, Jay.
8: Well, finally happened.
9: Ooh.
8: Finally happened.
9: Tell me more.
8: I think it's been 17 years now, and it finally... Finally did it.
9: Okay, go on.
8: Started the coffee maker without emptying the coffee pot first and flooded the whole place.
9: Ooh, did you really?
8: Yeah, that was great. I blame you because we were arguing about football and you distracted me.
9: That's what I do best.
8: It's so funny because we're always like, who's so dumb you can't empty the coffee pot before you hit start? And it's happened so many times that they've now, you know, the engineering crew here, they figured it out. They're like, well, look, they're not going to get any smarter. So we just have to fix their dumb. So, you know, they put that big, like, cookie tray or cooking tray, whatever it is, underneath the coffee pot so that when it does overflow and floods, it contains it into that area and it won't get the carpet wet. You know, again, if you can't fix stupid, you just make some adjustments to account for it.
9: So did that save the day?
8: Oh, heck yeah.
9: Oh, nice. Okay.
8: Yeah.
9: So no mess or anything?
8: No, I just had to mop it up. So I mopped it up with about 40 paper towels and
9: okay.
8: And then the other bad part is there was so much coffee in there that the new coffee was basically cold. So then I ended up pouring the whole thing out again, mop it up, and then make another pot of coffee.
9: Oh.
8: Wasteful.
9: Seriously.
8: So, I know. So I just want to say to everybody who works here,
10: I'm sorry. I was an idiot, okay? It was a moment of weakness, and it'll never happen again.
9: Do you promise?
10: Can you forgive me?
8: I mean, I'm going to really try. I mean, literally.
9: Oh, sorry. I cut him off.
8: That's all right. He just wanted forgiveness.
9: Let me ask you this, Jay.
8: Mm-hmm.
9: When was the last time you used an actual mop?
8: Boy. Not a Swiffer, you're saying. Like the bucket?
9: Yeah, Swiffer seems like cheating.
8: Yeah, well, it's certainly easier and less cleanup. I don't know when the last time that was. I don't have a bucket. I mean, I used to do janitorial work and we had that.
9: Oh, that's right.
8: Maybe that was it, but yeah, because I don't, I don't know. I don't think we don't have a mop. We don't have a bucket. Darn.
9: You're very upset by
8: it. Yeah, yeah. Things I don't miss. Mopping. just nasty, nasty water, you know, and you're wringing it out. So have you ever used one?
9: I feel like I have for some reason. Maybe at school? Like back in...
8: You were part of the mopping crew for school or something?
9: I feel like we had chores or something that we had. Not chores.
8: Wow.
9: Like responsibilities of like cleaning or whatever.
8: Like you're talking about on your floor of where your dorm was or something?
9: Oh, I wasn't thinking that. I was thinking like elementary school.
8: Oh, elementary school.

0: I think they have janitors for that. No, I don't. What do they got? Like 5-year-olds with a little mop. Get out there, Johnny. Yeah, mop that up.
1: I
0: actually wouldn't mind that.
1: I feel like I remember. I don't know.
0: Teach these kids some responsibility, Steve.
1: Like in the middle of the school year, it's like, well, things are kind of getting dirty. We should clean our desks, and you know.
0: Yeah, I don't know if you're using a mop for that. Although I'd love to see you try to mop your desk. That'd be pretty fun.
1: Well, not your desk. I was talking.
0: Don't stand on the chair. How am I supposed to mop the desk? I don't know. What? I can't reach it.
1: You've never mopped a desk, Jay?
0: I don't think so. The Big 99.9 Coyote Country. I actually don't think so, no.
1: Those were separate thoughts.
0: Okay.
1: I want to clarify.
0: All right, there you go.

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0: When a storm rolls in, the bison doesn't run. 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
5: Producer.
10: Allow me to reintroduce myself. 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
5: Producer Steve.
11: Who loves orange soda?
12: Steve loves orange soda.
13: Oh, yes, oh, yes, oh, yes, it's true. Ooh.
14: All ready for this?
15: Oh, yeah.
16: Please welcome to the show, the one and only, Producer Steve.
5: Producer Steve.
3: Hello, Steven.
17: Hello, Jay. How we doing?
3: Oh, I'm great.
17: Excellent, yeah, excellent.
3: Absolutely.
17: Mm-hmm. I will tell you something that I did not mention that I did over my vacation that I
3: had. Yeah, I don't know. I'm going to actually put that on the poll.
17: If it was a vacation?
3: Does one day, taking one day off, count as a vacation?
17: Well, it was 2 days because of Memorial or Labor Day.
3: Mm-hmm.
17: I always do that.
3: Yeah.
17: Do that. Bothers me.
3: You're okay.
17: I don't mean to do it.
3: I mean, I get it, but you know, you also worked over the weekend. But let's stay focused.
17: Okay, sorry. I'm focused.
3: Mm-hmm.
17: Not really.
3: Mm-hmm.
17: Anyway, something I did to prepare myself for later in the year is I renewed my tags.
3: Oh, wow. When were they due?
17: October. why are you laughing?
3: I don't know. Like, do you know when in October? I can't remember. Do they say the date on it?
17: No, I think.
3: Does it say October on your car now?
17: Yeah.
3: Okay, so.
17: Well, 2027 now.
3: Yeah, I get it. Okay.
17: I think it's the end of the month. You have until the end of the month to do it, right?
3: I mean, I think technically they put a day on there, which is so dumb. It should just be the whole month, but.
17: Oh, I didn't
3: text
17: realize
3: in
17: that.
3: Right now. Do you renew your tabs on your car 1 month early?
17: Well, because Jay,
3: mm-hmm.
17: Here's the deal.
3: Oh, don't get mad about it.
17: No, I'm sorry. I apologize. I apologize.
3: You're fine.
17: If you remember from last year.
3: I don't. I apologize.
17: Oh, okay. All right. Well, now I'm mad.
3: Yeah. How dare you not remember my renewing of my tabs? I mean, what kind of friend are you?
17: Seriously. Well, what happened last year was, it was somewhere around this time, because it was October,
3: Did you get a notice?
17: No, I didn't. That was the problem.
3: I don't think they send them anymore.
17: Well, they emailed me, so I guess I did.
3: Oh, they email notices. Maybe that would definitely be why I'm never getting them.
17: Well, that was the problem, because I didn't check my email or wasn't paying attention to the email that I had given them.
3: Do you have
17: a lot of junk.
3: Yeah, I was going to say, do you have an email that's kind of just a dumping ground for
17: mm-hmm,
3: stuff?
17: Mm-hmm.
3: Yeah.
17: But it does, I have like separate folders, and I have I don't know, it's like a primary folder or something where I get
3: sure.
17: all the important stuff. Or
3: yeah,
17: so I
3: and
17: thought.
3: Of course that one went to the other one.
17: For whatever reason.
3: Because it looks like junk, Steve-O.
17: Oh, probably.
3: It looks like a solicitation.
17: I guess.
3: Yeah.
17: Well, so I didn't get it, and then, gosh, it must have been November.
3: Well, you didn't get it all right.
17: Yeah. And then it must have been November. I looked at my license plate and was it's expired.
3: You're right. And you were basically a criminal.
17: Mm-hmm.
3: Yeah.
17: So then I was nervously driving to the proper.
3: Thinking this is going to be the time I get pulled over.
17: It could be.
3: Yeah.
17: And it had been, you know, a month after whatever. And luckily I made it there, got the thing, and, you know, was all good. But I had requested when I was there, I go, hey, I'd really like in the mail, because they said I must have clicked something and gotten it to change to electronic versus getting it in the mail.
3: Oh, you mean the reminder?
17: Mm-hmm.
3: Well, I never clicked that, and I don't get any reminders.
17: Oh, well, yeah. Then maybe they just updated
3: it. I think they just stopped because it was costing them money, and emails are free, so I think they just said, yeah, you know what?
17: Okay. Okay. Well, anyway, the person working there said that I could change it back to getting it in the mail, which I wanted to do.
3: Absolutely.
17: And then I was thinking about it, and I was like, something tells me I've had a lot of recent things lately where things have just not gone through properly. So I'm just going to go and get my tabs renewed at the place. What do they call that? It's not a DMV.
3: Being overprepared?
17: No.
3: Yeah, it is. Where you get your tabs?
17: Yeah. Do they call it the DMV?
3: I mean, that's what I call it.
17: Okay.
3: I know you're thinking of where you get your driver's license, and they have separate places that just do tabs.
17: Yeah, I went to one of those.
3: Yeah. Mm-hmm.
17: And it went really well, actually. There was almost no line. There actually wasn't a line. There were just two people standing at the beginning part, and I kind of stared at them, and they go, "Oh, no, we're not in line.
3: No, we're not. We're already being helped." Yeah. Mm-hmm. Vehicle licensing office, I guess.
17: Vehicle licensing office.
3: Sure.
17: Yeah.
3: This one says, "I'm in Idaho. They sent my reminder in the mail, and it's still sitting on the counter. Thank you." I won't use names, guys, for this particular one. I'm just gonna leave that out.
17: Okay.
3: This one says, "Renew my tabs." Yeah, maybe a month late.
17: That's not bad.
3: Oh, this one actually says, "Don't use my name." Okay, I won't. Mine expired in 2025. Yep.
17: Oh, well, that's not that long ago.
3: Wait, what? This one says I never have to renew my tabs in Montana. Why is that?
17: They have a new law?
3: What does that mean?
17: They just never do it.
3: Or maybe just because you just don't do it. I don't know what that means. I don't know if that's being funny. I'm now interested in
17: moving. Oh, maybe it's a joke.
3: Yeah.
17: Oh, it's a joke.
3: I'm now Googling it to see, do you have to renew your tabs in Montana?
17: You know what I find?
3: Yeah, it says you do.
17: Okay. It's such a joke.
3: I don't know what that meant, but I'm gonna bet it's funny. How about that?
17: You know what's interesting, Jay, is I don't know if you've ever lived in a place like this, but in the Chicago area, we have stickers that we put on our cars for like the cities that we live in. So you get
3: on the license plate?
17: No, on your windshield. You have stickers that say, like, it's just a...
3: So whatever county you lived in, is it a number?
17: It's
3: Or is it like
17: I don't know if there's a number.
3: How big's the sticker?
17: It's yay big. I don't know. What do you consider that?
3: I don't know. Maybe 2x2?
17: Yeah, sure.
3: Okay.
17: And you put it
3: feet.
17: No, not feet. But, like, you put it in there so you can... I think it's mainly for parking purposes.
3: Weird.
17: Like in Chicago.
3: So the man can track you down. Well, then, I know what it is.
17: Well, you get a ticket.
3: It's all about the man, Steve.
17: Yeah. Anyway. So are you the man?
3: Yeah, no.
17: Okay. I, when I moved from the Chicago area down to Florida, and I was getting my license and my tabs and all that stuff, I looked at the person who was working behind the counter. And I said, "So where's my sticker?"
3: Oh, because you were thinking they had county stickers, too.
17: Yeah.
3: And they thought you were insane.
17: Yeah. They looked at me like I was out of my mind.
3: I would imagine. Yeah. I wouldn't understand that either.
17: But I don't know how many places that exists, but...
3: I've never heard of it before.
17: And I think it is for cities. It might... Is it for county?
3: Apparently, Idaho doesn't do stickers anymore. I don't know, like, the monthly ones. I don't know how that works, but maybe someone could explain that. Also, apparently in Montana, there's a couple of things. If your vehicle's over 10 years old, you can get a permanent tab. So,
17: really?
3: Yeah, you just pay it, and then you don't have to renew it anymore. Gosh, sign me up for that. Well, apparently some of the people on the text line have also done that in Washington, it appears. Well, I thought that was permanent. What are you talking about?
17: Yeah.
3: Stuck on there pretty good. That should count.

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17: All right. Don't forget, coming up at 8 o'clock, your chance to qualify for up to $2,500. So what we're going to do is a couple of times this month, we're going to pay somebody's rent or mortgage for 1 month, up to $2,500. So if that's something you're interested in, we're going to qualify you at 8, 10, noon, 2, and 4 each weekday. That's what we do. All right, let's go for the audio vault. Steve, my computer's still broken, so it's over to you.
19: Here is May. Quick look was closed. Throwing it up in the air. Did he get the feet down? Job! Yes! A pick! A terrible decision!
17: Mike Tirico didn't like that play. A terrible decision!
20: Oh, man. Hilarious. I noticed that right when it happened, I was like, ooh, ouch.
17: Yeah.
20: I mean, it was.
17: Aggressive.
20: It was a bad decision. Of course, the Seahawks pretty much won after that play. There was like 20 seconds left or something where the
17: kneel
20: Patriots
17: down.
20: Threw an interception. Yeah.
17: Whoopsie.
20: So
17: I didn't see any of it. I did check the score at one point. It was tied, and I was going to turn it on for a second, and I just couldn't do it. I don't know. I'm just not mentally prepared yet.
20: Not there yet.
17: No,
20: okay.
17: No.
20: That's fine.
17: Yeah.
20: And it wasn't your team, so it's fine.
17: Right. Yep.
20: No, big deal.
17: It was... Yesterday, I mean, you probably, what this is like after, yesterday afternoon when you were outside doing a bunch of, yard work and, all those things and just sweating. And I don't know, it felt so hot.
21: How hot was it?
20: How hot was it?
17: Thank you. I don't know, maybe my mind is preparing for the fall. So now that it's like 77 and it felt like 200. I don't know why that felt so hot, but so what? Maybe because the weather is so warm yesterday. I couldn't get into the mood for football. I don't know.
20: Okay. It was bizarre, though. Yesterday in the morning, I felt like it was really cold.
17: It was. Because... It's warm today. It was chilly yesterday, for sure.
20: Yeah. And then, when we left work, it was...
17: H-O-T, baby.
20: Yeah. H-O-T-T.
17: Ooh, double T? Okay.
20: So hot, there were two T's, Jay.
17: Okay. All right.
20: I don't know.
17: Yeah.
20: Felt right. Maybe not.
17: I don't know. It felt right. Don't worry about it.
20: Someone wants to get her booty back, and her name is Lainey Wilson.
22: I've been doing them squats. I've been trying to get my booty back.
23: Well, you got it back. You got it back. Men love a fanny. And, it's always gotten me men with health insurance.
17: I don't have any idea what that was. Was that English?
20: I don't know who it was or what it was, but it was funny.
17: Yeah.
20: She said something about men liking a fanny, and it's always gotten me someone, or it's always gotten me health insurance. Is that what she said?
17: I think it's Leanne Morgan, is it not? I think it is, but I think that was her.
20: Oh.
17: Yeah. She's, okay. She has a bit of an accent. I don't know if you've noticed it at all.
20: Yes.
17: But yeah, it's a bit of an accent.
20: Okay.
17: I wonder, how much weight did Lainey Wilson lose?
20: Between when and when?
17: I mean, from her toes to her head, between there. I don't have a date.
20: Oh, okay. I don't know.
17: Let me find out. Let me see if it says. It said that she lost. Oh, there's rumors between 20 and 70. Well, there you go. That's quite a wide variation. And,
20: that 20 and 70 pounds. Okay.
17: Well, what did you think I meant?
20: I don't know. The year, the day,
17: wow.
20: Something. I thought that's what you were looking for.
17: Uh-huh. No. Apparently she lost her booty. Now she has to do squats to get her booty back. Well, good for you.
20: You ever think about doing squats to get your booty back?
17: I don't know that I had one in the first place, but...
20: Oh.
17: Yeah.
20: So you didn't lose it, you just never had it.
17: Are you judging?
20: No, I would never.
17: Are you observing? Because that's also frightening.
20: Jay, Gail Gadot, Gal Gadot.
17: Yeah.
20: Gadot, however
17: well,
20: you want to say
17: Well, she said Gadot. That's Gadot. How she said it, yeah.
20: Okay. I've heard so many different pronunciations of her yeah. name. And I know we were talking about this. Was it yesterday?
17: A couple days ago.
20: Okay. That, yeah. So anyway, she is, was being asked about, I guess, her new movie that she's in. I think it's called Bitcoin, or it's about Bitcoin.
17: Mm-hmm.
20: And they're using AI for, like, writing purposes and producing that type of stuff.
17: Lighting and all that stuff. Mm-hmm. Yeah.
20: And she was asked about that.
0: Am I afraid of it? Am I scared of it? Yes.
20: Yeah.
0: Am I going to look away and avoid it? No. I'm curious to learn about AI's benefits and hopefully without replacing humanity.
1: And those who have suggested, especially in Hollywood, that artificial intelligence is definitely going to cost jobs, you would say, yeah?
0: I don't know. I hope not.
1: Okay.
0: The same thing was said about back in the days about moving to digital and CGI and all these things.
17: Also, the interviewer in that clip where he says, you would say it would replace jobs? And she goes, I don't know. He's so disappointed.
20: Can you find, oh, because he wanted the
17: can you find
20: answer?
17: That part? Yeah, he's like, and you would say that it would replace jobs? And she's like, I don't know. And he goes, yeah, okay.
20: I think it's somewhere.
1: The artificial intelligence is definitely going to cost jobs. You would say, yeah?
0: I don't know. I hope not.
1: Okay.
17: Okay. Oh. Now I'm disinterested in your answer. Okay. All right. Yeah.
20: Funny.
17: That movie, Gal Gadot, Isla Fisher, Casey Affleck, and Pete Davidson in that movie. And it's called Bitcoin. So there you go.
20: Oh, wow. Quite a bit of stars.
17: Yeah, there you have it.
20: Four of them, huh?
17: Real actors and actresses, not AI in that particular thing. And I don't see a release date for that, unless it's already out. No, it's not. It's just, I guess, in the works, maybe.
20: Okay.
17: Yeah.
20: Interesting.
17: There you go.
20: Well, she's not concerned. And,
17: oh, yeah, she's fine.
20: She seems happy and whatever.
17: Okay.
20: Not interested.
17: No, not interested in your answer. Hoping for something spicy, but when you say, I don't know, nah.
20: Okay. Do we have time for one more?
17: Sure.
20: Okay. So this is Barbara Corcoran. She's the one on Shark Tank.
17: Of course, yeah.
20: One of the sharks.
17: Yeah.
20: And she was being asked about Kylie Jenner's house that I guess has been... like renovated or in the process of renovation for years.
2: Love talking real estate with you. Let's chat. So Kylie Jenner gave us a look at her home that's now taken about 6 years to complete.
18: Not worth it. You should see my house. It's much nicer.
2: You said your house is
18: my house is much nicer.
2: So she should maybe buy your house.
18: Yeah.
2: So why do you say it's not worth it? Take us through that.
18: Because you don't enjoy the home when you're too particular about the design. When you finally get it, it's like a showcase and you don't really live there. Mm. It feels different. I've learned that over the years, to live there naked in a place for a while, get the feeling of the space, then finally decorate and do it fast.
17: Yes, don't make it a showcase.
20: Mm-hmm.
17: This is a little hard to hear, but don't make it a showcase or a show place. You're so worried about what it looks like, you can't enjoy your house. Yeah, I can see that.
20: Can you imagine a Barbara-Kylie Jenner feud?
17: Bring it. I'm up for it.
20: Well, I think it's about to start, or it started now.
17: Yeah.
20: Seems like
17: six
20: it.
17: 6 years of renovation and all that, that's exhausting.
20: It's a long time.
17: Yeah, just live someplace where it's comfortable.
20: You've done, I imagine, over the years, because you've lived in the same house for a while, you've done some, at least a little bit of renovation, correct?
17: Don't even bring it up.
20: Okay, sorry. That's like my third apology of the day, Jay.
17: It's 6:40.
20: I know, but they're necessary.
17: It's a good start.

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3: 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I love y'all. 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
1: You've never argued with AI. 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
1: All right, special round of Pick Your Poison here. You know, that's where we take phone calls and we give you an option of what which prize you would like to win. Today, a very special round of Pick Your Poison. You can win Nate Smith tickets to the fair, which includes fair admission at the Spokane County Interstate Fair 1 week from today. Or you could win admission to the Spokane County Interstate Fair and tickets to Nate Smith.
13: It's time for... Pick your
0: poison.
1: We've got some Nate Smith tickets. We'd like to give them away to you. 509-441-0999. It's a sort of a unusual round to pick your poison, but you get what we're saying. Looking forward to that concert, man. I actually love Nate Smith. Saw him when he was in Idaho a couple years ago. Puts on a great show. I think Nate Smith has, I can't remember if it's 4 number ones. Like just bam, bam, bam. It was fast. All right, 441-0999. What do you say, Floyd?
12: Hey, not much.
1: Good. What's up?
12: Oh, just working.
1: Mm. Are you a guy who is able to talk on the phone while you work?
12: Depends on what I'm doing, what kind of work I'm doing.
1: Like, do you like have a little, an AirPod or some sort of headpiece of some sort? Yeah. What kind of work do you do?
12: Construction.
1: Okay, yeah.
12: We're doing some framing today, so I climbed down off the ladder.
1: It's probably a good idea. Don't want to be distracted. Yeah. Are you indoors, outdoors? You're framing a house. What are you doing?
12: A little bit of both right now. We're under roof, so it's open walls, but under roof, so it's best of both worlds.
1: Yeah, and a little bit cooler, so you're probably loving it.
12: Right, yeah.
1: Did you do anything for the Labor Day weekend?
12: Not much. I went hiking up on Mount Spokane, me and some friends, one day, and just kind of chilled the rest of the weekend.
1: Wow. How far did you hike?
12: A couple miles. One of the trailheads up there. We just made a loop.
1: Nice. No big deal.
12: Yeah. No big deal.
1: Yeah. Did you find any huckleberries while you were up there? I don't know. Are there huckleberries on Mount Spokane?
12: There are, but I think they're about dried up now.
1: Oh, too late.
12: We're about past them up there. Yeah.
1: Okay.
12: I found some. I went up there about a month ago or so and found a bunch.
1: Nice. Okay. All right. Yeah. Well, let's get you set up with Nate Smith tickets, all right?
12: Perfect.
1: Okay, man, hold on for 1 second. You got to stay up the ladder for a second. I don't want any injuries there. That was Bruce. I'd yell at him for being on a ladder, but I think Floyd does it for a living, so.
13: It's okay that way.
1: Yeah, it's fine. Mm-hmm. Hi, Sherry.
14: Hi.
1: What's you up to?
14: Just got off work.
1: Just got done. Oh, wow.
14: Yeah.
1: Are you always a third shifter?
14: No, I go in at 4 and get done at 7. Just quick.
1: Oh, wow. Okay.
13: We're both impressed.
1: That's an interesting shift.
14: Well, it's at the airport for UPS, so the planes come in and we unload the packages and then send them back off and then load the smaller planes to deliver packages to Washington and then we're done.
1: Oh, my gosh. Wow. I did not know that was a shift or a job. I guess I've learned.
13: How many days a week is that?
14: Tuesday... I do it 5 days there, but I'm going in at 2 a.m. tomorrow for 5 days. So
1: what time do you go to bed for that then? Now you go whenever I fall asleep. My schedule's all messed up. I mean
14: it's only for 5 days, so it's okay.
1: Okay. Do you get sore doing that? Like, is that a pretty good workout?
14: Yeah, it's pretty good. By the time I get home, I usually have like 9,000 steps.
1: Oh wow.
13: Oh.
1: In 3 hours.
14: Yeah.
1: Well, it condensed it. Good work there. All right. Well, you know what? We're going to reward you with Nate Smith tickets for the Spokane County Interstate Fair a week from tonight, okay?
14: Okay.
1: Okay, hold on for 1 second.
13: Yeah. Or would you like Nate Smith tickets?
1: Okay, Steve.
13: Sorry. Did you already make that joke?
1: Not necessarily, no. Braden, what's good?
15: Oh, nothing much. Just working right now.
1: You're on the job. Look at all these hardworking folks.
13: I know. Yeah.
1: Braden, would you trade your current work shift to be able to work from 4 a.m. to 7 a.m.?
15: 4 a.m. to 7 a.m.?
1: Yeah.
15: Why not?
1: Obviously, you're working more hours than that. Is that what you're saying?
15: Yeah.
1: Yeah, I would think so. What time do you get done?
15: We get done around 4-ish every day.
13: That's not bad.
1: You pack your own lunch, Braden?
15: Yep, I do.
1: How old are you?
15: I'm 20.
1: And you pack your own lunch?
15: Yep.
1: Like what do you bring?
15: Usually whatever mom and dad had a night
1: for. There we go. Let's go, buddy. That's the answer I wanted, Braden. Yes, sir. Give me some leftovers, Mom. Come on now.
13: The meatloaf.
1: Mom, get the meatloaf. What's your favorite lunch? What's your favorite leftovers, I should say?
15: Ooh. probably pizza.
1: Yeah, it's easy. Oh, yeah. Nice. You can eat it cold or warm. Doesn't really matter.
15: Yep.
1: Yeah, I got you. Man, let's hook you up with some tickets. Can you hold on for a sec?
15: Yeah, of course.
1: Okay, hold on, buddy.
13: Or would you like some tickets?
1: Oh, geez. Taryn.
13: All right, last time.
0: Hello.
1: How are you?
0: I'm great. How are you?
1: Oh, no. Wait a minute. You didn't sound that great. What happened? Was it Steve?
0: Oh, nothing. I was going to say, I'm just driving to work, too, so you know.
1: Yeah.
0: One of the many.
1: Well, that's all right.
13: Well, another hardworking person.
1: Let's get a traffic report from Taryn. We're going to check in with our traffic reporter right now. Here comes Taryn. Hey, Taryn, what's up with the traffic today?
0: There's a lot of traffic on 95 right now, I'll tell you that.
1: Oh, I imagine that's a normal thing, yeah.
0: Sure is.
1: Well, at least you're not battling the snow. I mean, it is weird now that it's so dark in the morning when you're going in. It kind of does change your mood a little bit, doesn't it?
0: It does, especially living in the snow belt.
1: How far do you have to drive to work?
0: About 30 minutes. I work over at Kootenai.
1: Okay. All right. Well, there you go. Well, thank you for doing that. Always appreciate it. Let's get you hooked up with some tickets, okay?
0: Perfect. Sounds good.
1: Okay, hold on for just 1 second.
13: All right, I'm not going to say it, but I'm thinking it.
1: You want some tickets or you want some tickets?
13: Thank you. That was my inside voice.
1: If you want to go see Nate Smith. Oh, you know what? Hold on. No offense to you, Zach. I'm going to play Nate Smith. Which one you want, Steve?
13: Ooh.
1: I'll pick 1, 2, 3, or 4.
13: 4. Is that a good one?
1: Yeah. 4. Well, they're all good.
13: I know. Oh, nice.
1: Yeah. If you want to buy Nate Smith tickets, it's thespokanefair.com. You can get your tickets. We'll give more away coming up later on this morning right here.

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0: All right, it is news time. Steve-O, what do you have for us?
1: Okay, giddy up, Jay. Here we go.
0: By the way, the pledge, we will have the returning of all the classroom pledges in a week or two. So teachers, parents, PTO members, whatever you are, if you would

0: variety of ways, including just emailing Steve at sheskey, so it's Shesky, at KXLY.com. Check it out.
1: That's right.
0: It's very fun.
2: Mm-hmm. I think I officially have a date set for that, Jay.
0: All right.
2: The 21st.
0: Okay.
2: Is when we are going to begin.
0: Pledge of the Week brought to you by Fred's Appliance. Okay, Steve.
2: Okay. Jay, do you eat at a different time than your wife, your children? You're having a meal?
0: Occasionally, yeah. For dinner, you mean? I mean, obviously, I'm going to eat breakfast at a different time or lunch. But, yeah, when we're together, you don't talk about it at home, right?
2: I guess it could be out to eat as well. It doesn't necessarily have to be at home.
0: Yeah, but I mean, it happens if my wife gets stuck at school or is running errands, and I'm like, hey, I'm starving, I'm going to eat.
2: Okay. But, I mean, when you're together, though, the speed that you eat at.
0: Oh, it's speed?
2: Yes.
0: You said you eat at a different time. You mean a different tempo.
2: That's what I meant. Sorry.
0: Okay, yeah.
2: Yes.
0: I don't know. We're probably pretty close to the same.
2: Okay.
0: I think we both probably eat pretty quickly, so, you know, we're busy folks, Steve. We don't have time to dawdle over food.
2: No dilly-dally.
0: It's not necessarily that much of a priority.
2: Mm, okay. Well, this is interesting because according to... there's a new article about eating speed and the gaps in relationships.
0: Okay.
2: And they say that big gaps can cause friction, you know, in relationships, which I guess makes sense, right? You know, you got some person who's like gobbling stuff down and the other person who's moving a little slower.
0: Sure.
2: And that maybe causes an issue.
0: Wow. Okay, I'll take your word for it. No.
2: You would just patiently wait or adjust your speed based on the other person?
0: I just don't know why that would cause a problem, but I'll take your word for it. They did a study on it. It's got to be real.
2: I guess. I mean, it's on the internet.
0: Yes, and it's always, everything's factual on the internet. We know that.
2: They say that small gaps aren't that noticeable, especially when the meal is stretched out, but bigger gaps can disrupt the vibe and comfort level at the dinner table.
0: So, I mean, is that because, like, somebody gets done and they want to leave the table and the other person's still eating?
2: I imagine that's one of the factors.
0: Maybe, yeah. When you were growing up, was there pretty strict dinner rules?
2: Maybe, but not in regards to speed of eating.
0: Mm, yeah, we had those. You know, there's five kids, so it was always, the rules were pretty simple. There was no phones back then, so that one was easy. There was never a worry about that.
2: Okay.
0: But it was like, you know, we all ate together. That's the first thing.
2: Okay.
0: No hats at the table.
2: Sure.
0: And I'm obviously, if the phone did ring, no, you don't answer it. But and then nobody leaves until everybody's done. So there maybe would be the rub.
2: Okay.
0: Like, you can eat as fast as you want, but my dad would be like, you know what? I don't. If you're done in 2 minutes, that's fine. But you're going to be done when I'm done, so that we can spend some family time together.
2: Mm-hmm. I think that was kind of an unwritten rule where you stayed, unless you said, hey, do you mind if I go?
0: My siblings were too dumb. We couldn't have unwritten rules. We had to have them spelled out for us.
2: How were they spelled?
0: Very, very firmly by my father.
2: Mm. Capital letters, huh?
0: Yeah, bold print.
2: Italics,
0: yeah,
2: too.
0: Yeah, for sure.
2: Mm-hmm. Yeah, I guess... The only situation would be like, hey, I got to do homework, or hey, I really wanted to see this TV show. Or,
0: oh, geez, TV. That's never gonna fly, Steve.
2: No?
0: No.
2: Although we had TVs, like, or a TV in the kitchen.
0: So you would watch television while you ate?
2: Occasionally.
0: And I know times are obviously way different. There's, of course, most houses have way more TVs than they probably did, you know, 50 years ago.
2: Mm-hmm.
0: So maybe...
2: Okay.
0: I don't think we ever did TV when we were eating, though.
2: Yeah.
0: Unless it was a very special occasion, like there was an early game on and it was one of our teams. We'd have it on in the background or something. But
2: I see. Okay. Yeah. And I will say this wasn't until, sometime in high school.
0: When they'd already given up on you?
2: Well, that was when we remodeled the house.
0: Oh, okay. Yeah. I thought maybe they were already, you know what, he's as good as he's going to get. It's out of our hands.
2: Mm-hmm. Well, that was the thing, too. Like, my dad got, you know, remarried to my stepmom.
0: Right.
2: When I was a junior, or the summer between my junior year and senior year of high school.
0: Okay.
2: And it was around that time. Yeah, it was that time that they remodeled the house a little bit.
0: Oh, I see.
2: And so a lot of things changed.
0: Including you got a TV you could watch while you're eating.
2: Uh-huh.
0: I see.
2: A lot of things happened. We got cable, man.
0: Whoa. You got cable, man. What was he like?
2: Cable. We got cable.
0: Cable, comma, man.
2: Thank you. You know, caller ID.
0: Whoa, easy, fancy.
2: Yeah.

0: We were living the life of luxury.
1: Remote control for the television?
0: Well, that we had, Jay.
1: Oh, sure you did.
0: Yeah.
1: With a cord on it?
0: You know, I don't know if I ever had a remote control with a cord on it.
1: Yeah, I'm sure you didn't.
0: We had a telephone with a cord on it for the longest time.
1: Sure, yeah, I get that.
0: But I don't think we ever had a remote with a cord.
1: I think the only one we actually had, I don't remember how that worked. I know we didn't have a remote for a really long time. I think we had a VCR with a corded remote. Pretty odd.
0: Did you?
1: It was also only about 4 feet. So at that point, you're really... I mean, the cord's as long as my arm. What's the point?
0: I'm sure there was a reason.
1: Yeah, it was cool. That was the only reason.
0: Oh, was that the whole thing?
1: I mean,
0: it comes with a cord.
1: It comes with a remote. Yeah, well, you can still reach it. Remote,
0: yeah.

0: The CMA Awards show has announced its full list of nominees, including that song we just played. You will not be surprised to see Ella's name splashed about. We'll get to that in about 15 minutes. Steve, what's up in the listener letter?
1: I think we need to define almost home.
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0: All right, Kevin, time for a little Spokane rumor control.
3: Oh, you know I like a good rumor.
0: Here it is. 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
0: Yeah, especially you, Kevin.
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5: I'm KXY meteorologist Matt Gray. Cloudy your skies, gusty winds this afternoon, but our temperatures won't be all that different. We'll end up in the upper 70s, right around 80 degrees for your highs. Temperatures drop into the 40s tonight with a high of only 70 on Friday. Highs only in the 60s over the weekend with plenty of rain in the forecast.
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0: Oh, like, crap.
6: 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It's a listen.

0: All right, Steve.
1: Well, hi, guys. My husband has a strange definition of almost home. He'll text me, almost home. And I get excited because I think he's about to walk in through the door.
0: Mm-hmm.
1: Then I find out he's still 30 minutes away.
0: Oh.
1: When I ask him about it, he says, well, I've started heading home, so technically I'm almost home.
0: Huh.
1: I say, that's not how it works. If you're still 30 minutes away, you're not almost home. I don't know if I should start dinner, wait, or just assume that, you know, he'll be home sometime tonight. He doesn't...
0: I mean, narrow it down, yeah.
1: He doesn't get it. Who's right? That is from Rebecca.
0: I mean, if you
1: who's right?
0: If you started in Billings and you're 30 minutes away, then you're almost home.
1: Uh-huh.
0: I mean, you know what I mean? If you have a really long drive, I don't know what the percentage would be. If you're like, let's see, if it's a two-hour drive and you're 30 minutes out, maybe that would be almost home.
1: That's the mark?
0: Yeah.
1: Okay.
0: I mean, 30 minutes to me is not almost home. Not around here. Most drives aren't a lot more than 30 minutes. In fact, most are quite a bit less.
1: Yeah, it sounds like it's basically when he starts, when he gets in the car. He's like,
0: well, that's
1: I'm almost
0: headed,
1: home.
0: That's headed home.
1: That's not almost home.
0: That's not almost home. I mean, almost home is like, what, 10 minutes? 5 minutes?
1: Well,
0: again, it depends on the length of the drive. If you have a 20-minute drive and you're like, yeah, you're 5 minutes out, you're like, yeah, I'm almost there.
1: Yeah. Although people say that they're almost there when they haven't even left their house. Or work, or whatever.
0: Well, that's not true. They are not almost there.
1: But they say that they are.
0: They're trying to make it look like they're on time, I think, maybe at that point.
1: Yeah.
0: Yeah, I don't... well, then, you know, here's an easy fix. What was the person's name?
1: Rebecca.
0: Rebecca, here you go. If you are, basing dinner on that, and he says he's almost home and it's 30 minutes away, 10 minutes from the time you got the text, put the dinner on the table. And then when he gets there and it's cold and it's, you know, he's like, well, why is it cold? Well, you said you were almost home. I bet that changes pretty quick.
1: Sure. Also, I'm wondering, how frequent can this be, right? Because if it's a job, let's say.
0: Mm, you kind of know your time, your schedule, you're thinking?
1: Yeah, within 30 minutes.
0: You know. That's interesting. I don't know what percentage of people always have the same hours or if there's some of that flexibility. Traffic, of course, is thrown in as a...
1: Yeah, I would say
0: variable.
1: The majority of the time, though, most jobs, are they not structured in a way where you know you're going to be home at a certain... Well, I guess people... Okay, hold on here. Let me think about this.
0: Well, work it out in your head.
1: Yeah. Overtime sometimes, and, you know, sometimes people...
0: Carry the one.
1: Yeah. I would say 75% of people.
0: Oh, that's a good number.
1: Stat of the day, Jay.
0: Yeah.
1: 75% of the people, I'm going out on a limb here, will be... at home within 10 minutes of the time they say, or like have the structured time, within, you know, a 10-minute grace period. It's the same thing every day.
0: So you're almost home. So you're home within 10 minutes of the same time every day.
1: Correct.
0: Oh, boy, I don't know if it's that high.
1: You don't think so?
0: I don't know. I don't think so. I mean, it's, you know, there's a lot of variables there.
1: Well, unless there's like a traffic accident or
0: something.
1: Yeah,
0: right. Is there an errand to run? Do they have to stop? Did they leave on time? Maybe they didn't get out of the office when they thought, you know.
1: Well, sure, there's exceptions to every rule, but I would say...
0: I think 75% is very high.
1: 75% of the 75% would be... That would be accurate.
0: Uh-huh.
1: You know what I'm saying?
0: No.
1: Like I'm saying, 75% of the time for those 75%, it would be true. Because there's that other 25% of the time.
0: That is the dumbest thing I've ever heard.
1: Why? Why is that dumb?
0: 75% of the 75%. Well, then just make the first number lower because you now are taking the, you're actually not working the way you're saying is working.
1: Well, because there are exceptions to every rule. So no. It's still 75%.
0: Mm-hmm.
1: But 75% and 75% of the time is when that's accurate. Which is more than half, so it makes sense to split it up that way. Why is that funny?
0: I like how you think that actually makes sense. You know what, Steve?
2: What you just said is one of the most insanely idiotic things I have ever heard. At no point. In your rambling,
0: none.
2: Incoherent response,
0: zero.
2: Were you even close to anything.
0: Right.
2: That could be considered a rational thought.
0: I agree with that.
2: Everyone in this room
0: mm-hmm.
2: is now dumber
0: yeah.
2: for having listened to it.
0: That's correct.
2: I award you no points.
3: Zero.
2: And may God have mercy on your soul.
1: Well, thank goodness I'm the only person in this room.
0: Yeah. But, Rick said, just ask Craig Morgan.
4: Summer breeze after jumping into Calico Creek.
0: Get it, Steve? The name of the song's Almost Home.
4: I was walking down an older road.
0: Get it, Steve?
1: That's well played.
0: Yeah.
1: Rick also said, well, he used some foul language here, but he said, try being a garbage man.
0: Yeah, it's not super consistent. But remember, folks, 75% of the 75% are home at the same time 50% of the time.
1: Wait, no, you're adding too much percentages there now.
0: I mean, my head's going to blow up.
1: What percentage?
0: All of it.

0: left off. Hey, Kevin, you know what's coming to an end?
1: What's that?
0: Not just summer, the RV season in the Pacific Northwest.
1: We got your diehards who are still going to be out doing stuff, but for a lot of people, this is the end.
0: But the good news is that means the 2026s, get them out of here.
1: Yeah, this is crazy because a Blue Compass RV, one in Liberty Lake, Bridgette, Colby out in Post Falls, they know how to treat people. 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And right now they're like, we're going to do everything we can to sell every new 2026 before the snow flies.
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0: I have a very difficult time sleeping to the television because I am half listening all the time. 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I just can't. I can't sleep with TV on.
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0: Hold on 1 second. What's 75% of 75%?
6: It's 56.25.
0: All right, a little entertainment news. Is
14: You're terrible.
0: It's brought to you by Kindler's. Fast, healthy, gluten-free food out in the Spokane Valley at 14816 East Sprague. Brand new. Check it out. Well, the CMAs is at it again. They've announced their full lineup of people who have been nominated. And no shock, their fight with Morgan Wallen continues. Because, I mean, it's ridiculous that you don't get nominated for anything. It's just insane. It makes no sense. It makes your award show seem less accurate, that you just like to play favorites because you got in a fight with him 5 years ago and you're still hurt. So that's dumb. But let's see who did get nominated.
14: Okay.
0: Entertainer Luke Combs, Cody Johnson, Ella Langley, Chris Stapleton, Lainey Wilson.
14: Good list.
0: The females are Miranda, Ella, Megan, Casey Musgraves, and Lainey Wilson. The males are Luke Combs, Cody, Zach Top, Stephen Wilson Jr., and Chris Stapleton. Again, no offense to Stephen Wilson Jr., but seriously, how do you actually nominate those people and leave off other people who you're like, I mean, Riley Green didn't get nominated for anything.
14: Really?
0: Morgan Wallen didn't get nominated for anything.
14: Yeah.
0: Stella Lefty didn't even get nominated for a new artist. You know, it's just weird.
14: Yeah, and there's the whole thing with her of, I don't know what's going on with that.
0: Well, when she did the Grand Ole Opry, you mean, and people weren't, they were like, oh, she didn't earn it. I'm like, I don't even know what that means.
14: Yeah.
0: I mean, what is that supposed to mean?
14: I don't know. Well, I think it's partially because of her family, maybe? You think that's
0: because they're rich?
14: Yeah.
0: Oh, that's absolutely stupid. Like, who? I mean, why are you even saying that? That's the most ridiculous take
14: ever. I think that's what people are saying.
0: Because she's rich.
14: You know, she got an in and, you know, made things, it's easier.
0: You
14: got
0: to be invited there by somebody. So, you know, you don't just show up and get to play. Somebody invited her.
14: Right.
0: And is that her fault? So you're saying the money is what, not the fact that she's going to have a number one song. It's just the fact that somebody thought that her dad was too wealthy.
14: Oh, I'm not saying any of that, Jay. Ugh. But I know people are thinking it.
0: People are stupid.
14: do you award them no points?
0: Yeah. And, well, yeah, 75% of 75% are home 50% of the time. Ella's got a, she's everywhere in this. And, you know, rightfully so. She's in the album nominations.
14: Okay, yeah.
0: She's in the Song of the Year twice because Choosing Texas counts. Under the guidelines of the timetable, if any other song wins, I will tell the CMAs they need to disband immediately.
14: Wow, you have strong feelings.
0: Well, it's dumb. I mean, look, there's a lot of good songs, but she's been number one for 21 weeks.
14: That is
0: crazy.
14: She's
0: about to break the all-time record.
14: That is wild.
0: She's already broken the all-time record for any song that's not a country song. Not a Christmas song. So I don't know what you're looking for. But you know, the CMA's weird. Ella's also in for video. She's in for a musical event. There's where Morgan Wallen's name pops up, by the way, because he's tied in with Ella on the I Can't Love You Anymore.
14: Oh, so, okay, so he is part of it.
0: He's part of the musical event of the year.
14: Okay.
0: Not nominated in an individual category.
14: Yeah, that is crazy.
0: Right.
14: But yeah.
0: No, they never will be. They're just in too big of a fight with each other. They don't like each other.
14: That is interesting. What is the? I don't know if I know the backstory to this. What is in?
0: He was banned in 21 for what is something he said.
14: Okay,
0: and then they invited him back a couple years later, and he couldn't make the show. So then they're super mad because even though he won an award, he didn't show up, and that's a big like the CMAs views that as a no-no. Like,
14: okay.
0: No matter what your schedule had, mm-hmm. you should cancel it to show up to the award show and possibly win. Because they want you to do the speech, they want you to do the thing. And when they say, oh, Morgan's not here and I'm receiving the award on his behalf, they got really mad about that. So, you know, back and forth, back and forth.
14: Sure.
0: Take my ball and go home.
14: And I can understand being a little annoyed if, you know, you have a ton of winners not there, and then people being like, well, we accept this award on his behalf. That would be terrible.
0: But it does happen.
14: Yeah. Yeah, sure. But the fact that it's once?
0: I know. They're acting like babies. Okay. Dolly Parton's sister was on TV yesterday. She said, yeah, Dolly did hide her cancer because she said, quote, Dolly couldn't bear negative things. Some of us knew, but she didn't want other people around her to be sad. So that's why she kept it to herself.
14: Okay.
0: Which is interesting and pretty amazing. Shows you a lot about what Dolly was like. And I know you woke up this morning going, gosh, what do you suppose Megan Maroney's summer playlist looks like? I can't sleep at all. I need to know.
14: I was thinking that.
0: TN from Morgan Wallen. Luke Combs back in the saddle. Good Times and Tan Lines from Zach Top. Somewhere Over the Rainbow, Lainey. Best of Both Worlds from Hannah Montana. Let's go.
14: whoa, what a throwback.
0: Penny Lane from the Beatles.
14: Okay.
0: A Taylor song, a Sabrina Carpenter song, Springsteen from Eric Church, and Wide Open Spaces from the Chicks. That's on her, what she calls her summer playlist. Interesting.
14: All right.
0: Yeah.
14: And when is she?
0: I love that Hannah Montana one.
14: Yeah. So if she was like DJing a party or something, that would be her.
0: Well,
14: her
0: songs. Yeah, maybe. Yeah.
14: Or just kind of traveling or doing whatever.
0: So I think summer playlists usually lend themselves to songs that you think are fun.
14: Okay. And I guess those all meet the requirement.
0: Absolutely. Sure.
14: For sure. Yeah.
0: Makes me want to put Best of Both Worlds on my phone real quick. And then, you know, when I'm driving home, when I'm almost home around, you know, 30 minutes out, I'll put on Hannah Montana.
14: Is that 100% chance for today?
0: 0.
14: 0%.
0: And what did you have about George?
14: well, George Strait is going to get an honor at the Nashville Songwriters Hall of Fame with the Career Maker Award.
0: I did see that. That's a weird award.
14: Yeah.
0: But I understand what they're saying. Yeah.
14: He's the second person to get this honor ever, I think.
0: Okay. Yeah, I think that's right.
14: Reba in 2018 was the only other recipient, is what this says.
0: And it's for helping songwriters launch or have a successful career because he had so much success.
14: Yeah, this says, for longtime impact on the careers of Nashville Songwriters Hall of Fame members, it recognizes individuals outside the hall whose artistic work has helped songwriters achieve their goals of Hall of Fame induction. It's a lot of words.
0: He recorded 264 songs by Hall of Fame writers. That's insane. That seems impossible. But, I mean, when your career is over 40 years, I guess that's what happens.
14: Yeah.
0: And I think he launched the careers of over 40-some writers, I think it said.
14: Yeah, it's probably something like that.
0: That is, I think you probably get, I think you should deserve an award for that.
14: Yeah.
0: I feel like, you know, maybe they're a little late on that one. They're like,
14: perhaps.
0: Hey, wait, George doesn't have that? Oh, my gosh. You know what we need to do? Probably should get him that award.

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1: Time to get some emails. We'll do that next, as we always do on a Thursday morning. Hang on, we'll check it out next.
2: What's up? 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
9: I have a 55-inch TV I'll give to you for free.
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1: Chance to qualify to have your rent or mortgage paid for 1 month up to $2,500 is about 15 minutes away from right now. Also, don't forget, download the Coyote Country app. Take us with you wherever you go. It's just that simple. Braden is rewinding the clock a little bit to Steve's math. In Steve's math, if I cut half a donut in half, no, if I eat half a donut half the time at work and half the time when I'm home, does that equal 75% of the time?
10: Hold on a second here. Half the donuts.
1: Half the time
10: at work. Well, I mean, it's 50% of the time because you're doing half at work and half at home.
1: So does that equal 75%?
10: No.
1: Okay. All right, Braden, there you go. Thank you. And Cindy says, I agree the CMAs are dumb for not including Morgan Wallen in the nominations. Isn't he the biggest star in country music again this year? I mean, yeah, arguably. I just looked up the tour stats, and he's number one, not just in country music, but in all music for 2026, in all genres. And I mean, and that's obviously ticket sales. So, yeah, I don't know. I feel like you should probably include him in a nomination. Doesn't have to win it, but to not be nominated seems a bit silly and petty. So, yes, Cindy, I agree. Does this make sense?
10: 75% of the time it probably does.
1: Oh, boy. I told my wife we need to order more stuff to be delivered. Food, groceries, and packages. My point is that gas prices are so high, it's actually cheaper, and there's plenty of places that offer free or cheap delivery. Okay. I see what you're saying.
10: Yeah, but you're still being charged. Yeah, you're being charged more than you would probably be spending on gas. But
1: In what way are you being charged more?
10: In some sort of fee, whether it's delivery.
1: I think that's what he's saying. There's plenty of places that offer free. So, I mean, or cheap delivery. I get it. At some point, depending on how far you have to travel, I suppose.
10: Mm-hmm.
1: Like if you're, I don't know, 10 miles from the grocery store and they offer free delivery.
10: Yeah, but they got to be charging you something for, like, another type of fee for, like a finding fee or
1: I think they, well, something. Like, if you're, like, well, let's just say Walmart, for instance. Uh-huh. They do the annual fee. So I suppose if you divided it by day or by trip, then to really see how close it is.
10: Sure.
1: But the fees, I want to say it's like $100 a year or something.
10: Okay.
1: So you maybe have to divide that by how many times they come to your house to deliver?
10: Okay. That would make sense.
1: Yeah. And I don't want you to do the math on that. Good golly.
10: Are you sure?
1: My head's going to blow up if that happens.
10: Well, also, what I do is I consider the fact of time and convenience.
1: Yeah, sure, of course. Yeah.
10: So that's got to play a role as well.
1: I would think so. I see what you're saying. Yeah, it might be. I guess again, it would depend on how much you're spending to drive and do it and time and effort and all that. It could be kind of a push. And depending how much you tip or whatever.
10: Yeah, but do you have to interact with the person who is delivering?
1: No.
10: Well, that makes it better.
1: Oh, gosh.
10: Well, I'm just saying. I mean, they could be very nice, Jay, but I don't want to talk to them.
1: I understand. Steve's like literally watching the person deliver it to the front door, and then as soon as they're far enough away. What percentage of people have done that? I mean, I feel like everybody's probably done that at some point. If you get a delivery and you get like a notification that Joey's about to drop off your groceries, you're like looking out there going, oh, there's Joey. Yeah. Yeah, okay. I'm not going to open the door till Joey's out of the driveway and I'm out of there.
10: Yeah. It looks like this is the last bag.
1: Yeah.
10: So.
1: I mean, I feel like everybody's probably done that one.
10: Let me tell you, Jay, I don't even need that text message because I'm already staring out the keyhole.
1: You're also just waiting, standing there for like 15 minutes. Where's Joey?
10: Yep.
1: Dang it, Joey. Hurry up.
10: I've been watching on the little map.
1: Oh, yeah, you're tracking him? That's not that's not creepy.
10: I do that sometimes.
1: You said doo-doo.
10: And
1: this one just says, guys, I think I saw a house with a Christmas tree up in its living room. I told my husband. He thinks I'm seeing things. I've driven, again, by that house multiple times. Now they always have their blinds closed. Can you please ask if anyone has seen this? It's in the north part of the valley. That was from Kristen. I don't live in the north part of the valley. I've driven through there a few times. I have not seen a house with a Christmas tree up. But if anybody has, let's see if we can keep Kristen from going crazy and her being able to say, told you so to her husband. You can text it in. A little early, I would imagine, for a Christmas tree, it feels like.
10: Yeah. That's Yeah, September?
1: I mean, what are you decorating it as? You know what I mean? It's not like it's, oh, I decorate my Christmas tree with my Halloween decorations. I mean, what do you put up in September?
10: You could. September. What do you put in September?
1: Fall leaves? I mean,
10: that seems to be the only
1: thing. NFL ornaments because of the kickoff of the season?
10: Oh, that's not a bad idea.
1: I don't know what you decorate with, but yeah. All right.
10: That's like there was a house in the neighborhood where I grew up in, or by there, that they would always have decorations no matter what time of the year. And their lawn was just always full of something, and they would change it pretty frequently.
1: Mm.
10: So it didn't even have to be a holiday. Maybe it was just springtime or something.
1: Sure, yeah.
10: And they put a bunch of flamingos in the yard.
1: I mean, if you were going to keep up on it to make it kind of a fun decoration kind of thing, then maybe I could see it. Yeah. I mean, at that point, it's just a tree.
10: Maybe that's what it is. Maybe it's just a tree.
1: Yeah, it's not a Christmas tree. It's a tree.
10: That could be it.
1: What is that?
10: I think we solved the issue,
1: Jay. What is that? Brother Bear? Do you know that one, Steve?
10: Brother Bear. Why do I feel like I know this?
1: So animated show, right? And they're playing I Spy. Have you ever seen that? Heard that? Everything's a tree. Or they're like walking along and they're playing I Spy. And say, okay, let's play I Spy. What is it?
11: Something green. Tree?
12: Oh.
11: My turn?
12: Yeah.
11: Okay, I spy something tall.
12: Tree.
11: Okay.
12: I spy something with bark.
11: Tree.
12: Oh.
11: Okay, I spy something, a vertical log.
12: Tree.
11: Yeah.
12: Okay, I spy something. Oh.
1: I love that scene.
10: Whoa. Rick Moranis was in this.
1: Yeah.
10: Michael Clark Duncan was in this.
1: Oh, look at you.
10: And, I'm just reading the cast.
1: Mm-hmm.
10: And, boy, I always say his name wrong. I can't do it.
1: Jake? No, who's in it? Joaquin?
10: Yep.
1: Yeah.
10: Phoenix.
1: Mm-hmm.
10: Yeah.
1: Yeah. That's one of my favorite scenes of all time. Our family does that so many times. If someone says the word tree, the rest of the family will immediately go, tree? I spy a vertical stick. Tree? Something with bark. Tree.
10: Ridiculous.
1: The most nominated man at the CMA Awards show this year is not Morgan Wallen.
13: Rumors going all over town. Can't keep my name out the mouth these days. Yeah, they say.

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1: 4 minutes from now, we'll qualify somebody for $2,500. Hang on for that. Steve, what's up in the news?
2: From the quietest to the loudest.
3: What's up, Spokane? Nate Smith here. I am coming to Spokane for the Spokane Interstate Fair. I don't know if you guys know this, but I was actually born in Spokane. Fairchild Air Force Base. My dad was in the Air Force. Crazy thing. Anyways, I'm coming back to you guys. 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I can't wait to see you guys. 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This is going to be a big one. It kind of feels like a hometown show to me, so I'd love it if you guys could make it out. I love y'all. 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
1: Hey, Kevin, you know what's coming to an end?
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2: All right, it is news time, and in the meantime, let's get you qualified to have your rent or mortgage paid for 1 month up to $2,500. Just text the word RENT to 509-441-0999, 30th one through qualifies. And let's do a little news here brought to you by Park Gordon Law.
3: We go from the loudest to the quietest, or the quietest to the loudest, however you prefer.
2: All right.
3: There's a new study that found the loudest and quietest states in America.
2: Oh, wow.
3: So how they did this was they analyzed national transportation noise data to determine which states were the loudest in terms of number of cars, trains, and planes. They also looked at the average noise levels by postal codes.
2: Ooh.
3: Try saying that. Which isn't just traffic. It includes things like fireworks, entertainment, sports, or construction. And I think it's kind of surprising.
2: Because you want to guess California or New York right off the bat?
3: Sure. And they do rank high.

0: Thursday. Woo! Let's go!
1: I didn't realize fireworks were such a big thing in Texas.
0: I don't know. It just feels like it.
1: Well, everything's bigger in Texas.
0: Right, including fireworks.
1: Sure. And construction and sports and entertainment.
0: Yeah. Just a lot. It's just huge. Things. Yeah.
1: Yeah, well, there's, three or four pretty major cities, right?
0: Yeah.
1: So, yeah, that makes sense. California is after the second one, so I guess they would be third.
0: That is how it works, yes. So, that is how the numbers go.
1: Yeah.
0: If they were after third, Stephen, what number would they be? Come on.
1: I think that would be four.
0: Yeah.
1: Thank you.
0: Let's go. Are you okay?
1: Well, the way this is worded is
0: okay,
1: strange.
0: It's got to be the English.
1: But what do you think is number two for loudest?
0: I mean,
1: I think this is also kind of surprising.
0: Florida, maybe?
1: Nope, not Florida. Florida's sort of towards, I mean, they're up towards the loudest, too. They're number five.
0: What region is it in?
1: It's out this way.
0: Oh, I think I got it.
1: Oh.
0: It's got to be Vegas.
1: Nevada, yeah.
0: Yeah, it's got Vegas is going to be so loud. It takes it loud enough for the whole state.
1: Yep.
0: Yeah.
1: Yep. Which I thought originally was very surprising.
0: Vegas is super loud, though.
1: Yeah, I guess so.
0: And Reno's in Nevada, so maybe that might be. I mean, it's obviously quieter than Vegas, but.
1: Okay.
0: Yeah, it's just so much.
1: Fair enough. I don't know exactly where our states rank, you know, like Washington, Idaho, Montana.
0: Yeah.
1: But I can tell you in comparison, so Texas is at 80.65 decibels.
0: That's what I thought, yeah.
1: Okay, perfect. Washington, 63.12.
0: Oh, it's super quiet here.
1: Gosh. Idaho, 58.82.
0: It's quiet.
1: And Montana, 57.
0: 57 is very quiet.
1: Yes, be very, very careful.
0: What's the quietest? Is it one of the little states out in the east or no?
1: That is a very excellent guess, Jay.
0: Yeah, I mean, it is. Just not that many people. I feel like this is like trees and, you know, you're like, hey, trees don't make much noise here in Vermont.
1: Mm-hmm. In fact, the top three quietest are three small states out east, and Vermont is one of them, coming in after number one, so that would be two.
0: Thank you, Steve. Again, with the numbers.
1: Yes.
0: You got it locked down.
1: Today's the day.
0: Uh-huh. Yeah.
1: Connecticut is the quietest.
0: Sure.
1: 54.85 decibels.
0: Yes, thank you for saying it like that.
1: Decibels.
0: Mm.
1: I don't know why I said
0: that. All right, well, there you go.
1: Mm-hmm. Yeah, interesting, and I don't know how that helps you, but...
0: You never know.
1: It's a fun fact.
2: Story number two.
1: Use it on Jeopardy or something.
0: Yeah. Use it around the office today for no reason.
1: Mm-hmm. People sharing on Reddit some everyday facts that they somehow didn't learn until much later in life. So I'll read you a few.
0: Okay.
1: Tell me if you know them or not, and don't be embarrassed, Jay.
0: Right.
1: Because apparently a lot of people didn't know this, or at least one person.
0: Right.
1: And probably people agree. Penguins are birds. Apparently.
0: Okay, I did know that, yep.
1: Okay. Apparently some people think they're fish is what this says.
0: Fish. Okay. Wow, that one's a weird one.
1: Yeah. I guess because they go into water and maybe that's the thought process?
0: I understand. It's still weird, but I do understand how they got there.
1: Still weird.
0: They don't usually see him flying around. I don't know if you know that part.
1: That's also true.
0: Uh-huh.
1: The Beatles is a play on the word beat.
0: I did not know that.
1: Some people thought it was just the English spelling of beetle.
0: Yeah, I had no idea.
1: Okay. Are you embarrassed?
0: Not at all,
1: no. Okay, good. You shouldn't be. Pineapples grow from plants on the ground and not on trees.
0: I don't think I knew that.
1: Okay.
0: Yeah.
1: All right.
0: Now that I realize, I'm thinking of coconuts, though. Yeah. Hmm.
1: Small ones, big
0: pineapples are just too heavy to grow on a tree. So they'd fall right off.
1: That's true.
0: Huh. Yeah, I guess I never gave it much thought.
1: All right. How about this? A lot of people had no idea that chicken tenders are short for chicken tenderloins.
0: No idea. Never gave it some thought.
1: Right?
0: This is I realize most of this stuff didn't come to mind because I didn't give it any thought.
1: Because I really didn't
0: I mean, if
1: care.
0: Someone were to say, why do you think they're called that? I probably wouldn't have said that. I would have said, I don't know. They're tasty. They're tender. I don't know.
1: Yeah, exactly. This one I think you know. Pickles are cucumbers.
0: Yes.
1: Okay.
0: Correct.
1: Reindeers are real animals, not just Santa's helpers.
0: Okay. I'm aware.
1: Okay. And this one, ponies are not baby horses. Ponies are their own type of horse, and a baby horse is called a foal.
0: Foal.
1: Foal. I always do that, too.
0: Yeah, I guess I did know it, but every time I see a pony,

0: Yeah, I think it's a baby horse.
1: Yeah.
0: But yeah, I guess I did know that.
1: Okay. So you were probably, what, 50%, 75%?
0: I was probably 75% of 75%, 50% of the time.
1: Okay. Yep. I got it.
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0: Well, you're going to get it, I think. Did you know all those things?
1: Oh, no.
0: Okay, good.
1: Not even close.
0: Attaboy. 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
11: I'm KXY meteorologist Matt Gray. Cloudy or skies, gusty winds this afternoon, but our temperatures won't be all that different. We'll end up in the upper 70s, right around 80 degrees for your highs. Temperatures drop into the 40s tonight with a high of only 70 on Friday. Highs only in the 60s over the weekend with plenty of rain in the forecast.
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3: You know what leads to that sometimes? Excessive
1: alcohol.
3: Drinking.
0: Kevin James.
3: Excessive drinking often results in like a slurred. Good God. You can't write this stuff, folks.
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1: All right, Steve.
2: You're just shaking your head.
1: Yeah, it's it's insane.
2: Jay, you love a good lost and found story, don't you?
1: Oh, man.
2: Well, here's one.
1: Oh, man.
2: Get ready for it. These guys, they're two metal detecting hobbyists. They found a class ring 28 years after it had been lost.
1: Man, I don't know why it's always those class rings. Seems like they find those a lot. People find those a lot. And, of course, it's easy to immediately determine, you know, what year the graduating class was and, you know, how long after graduation did they lose it.
2: Right. And it does have the actual high school on it, right?
1: Yeah, it's easy to trace people down, I feel like.
2: Okay. Or is that for sure all of them, or is it some?
1: I think a lot.
2: Okay. Did you ever have a class ring?
1: Yeah, I think I still got it in a box somewhere or something.
2: Do you? Okay. Did you ever wear it for any reason?
1: Did I ever? I think maybe like right after graduation or something like that, but no.
2: Okay. But you clearly it.
1: It's what a great investment! Yeah,
2: it's kept in a very nice place.
1: Yeah, I think I know where it is.
2: Okay.
1: Yeah.
2: Nice. And what was the? Do you know the design, or did you have any like?
1: It looked like a circle, and you could put it on your finger.
2: Nice.
1: And then it had like a stone in it or something. Yeah. I think birthstone, if I'm not mistaken.
2: Okay, but you didn't get to. I feel like some high schools they let people.
1: I think it just said the school and the graduating year and whatever. I think probably a polar bear because that was our mascot.
2: Was it really?
1: Yeah.
2: You were the polar bears?
1: Mm-hmm.
2: Really?
1: And what were you guys? The soft hands? What were you? You were Dawn dish soap. Is that your mascot?
2: Used it all the time.
1: Was it Madge? Is that what you...
2: Madge? What is that? I don't even know what that is.
1: Yeah, you don't know because it's a really old commercial.
2: Oh, okay.
1: Yeah.
2: What is that? Is that soap?
1: She did like a manicure or something, yeah.
2: Oh, Madge?
1: Yeah, that was her name, yeah.
2: Oh, wow.
1: Yeah, and it was like she was doing a manicure or something like that, and she's like soaking her hands in dish soap or something, and she's like, you're soaking in dish soap now. And she's like, oh, Madge, what are you doing to me? I mean, it was... for those who know, they know, Steve.
2: And what were they? So they were selling dish soap.
1: That it wouldn't ruin your hands. The whole point is, if you were doing dishes with Dawn, it would keep your hands soft.
2: Okay, so it was Madge for Dawn soap.
1: Mm-hmm.
2: Okay, got it.
1: I'll try to find it for you.
2: I'm looking forward to hearing this.
1: I bet you are.
2: Madge? I've never heard that name before. I kind of like it, though. They should really bring that back.
1: Okay.
2: That name. Why not?
1: Madge? I don't know. I might be making that up. I feel like that's right, though.
2: Are you sure you didn't mishear and it was Marge?
1: I don't know. You keep talking. I'll try to find it.
2: Okay. Excellent. Where was this? Okay. Here we go. So these two guys, they were treasure hunting because that's what people do who have metal detectors.
1: Yeah. What else are you going to do with it?
2: Mm-hmm. And they came across this class ring that was, 28 years ago was... I guess the graduation date of when it happened or
1: sure.
2: class of whatever. And they were like, okay, here's what we're going to do. We're going to contact the high school because it says the high school.
1: Yeah, that's the easy part.
2: Mm-hmm. So they got to speak to the secretary at the high school and she was like, oh, I know the owner.
1: No way.
2: Mm-hmm. And they were able to get in touch with her former classmate, I guess their friends. And the lady was reunited with her ring. She wanted to offer some Venmo, but they were like, no, we just want to give you the ring back.
1: That's awesome.
2: And there you go. No finders keepers, no losers weepers. Back to the original owner.
12: Yeah, these hands will take time. You just better leave them and pick them up later.
13: I'd rather not pick them up. It's dishwashing, man.
12: Well, try them out of dishwashing liquid.
13: Nice green.
12: Softens your hands while you do the dishes. You're soaking in it.
13: Dishwashing liquid?
12: Well, it's palm olive.
13: Really, Mom?
1: Palm olive, not Dawn. Dang it.
12: Mm-hmm. Much more than just mild suds last and last. And it softens hands.
13: I love palm olive liquid so much, I think I'll name my baby Madge.
12: Well, if he's a boy, he's going to have a problem.
1: Madge, M-A-D-G-E. It says it right on her shirt.
2: Where are they at?
1: They're in a nail salon. She's doing her nails.
2: Oh, nails.
1: And she's soaking in the Dawn dishwashing, or palm olive. Sorry. Dawn cleans ducks. Palm olive softens hands. Get it right. But okay. If your hands had a bunch of oil on it from a tanker, you could soak it in Dawn, even if your name wasn't Madge.
2: What if your name was Madge?
1: Then you could do it too.
2: Okay. So name doesn't matter.
1: So I wasn't crazy. Her name was Madge. I just had the wrong dish soap. Although I don't know what would happen if you soaked in Dawn. Be worth a look.
2: You think Madge is giving it a try?
1: Madge is probably no longer with us.
2: Well, why do you say that? Why do you gotta...
1: I mean... According to this, Madge was relatively old in the 70s. So I'm
2: it doesn't sound like it's old.
1: All right. Very creative writing.

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1: Well, the time has come for Beat the Show, brought to you by Porta Subs. 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
2: What if I told you it was Madge?
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1: My finger is actually a noise-canceling headphone.
0: Kevin James.
1: You just push the little flap. What's that little thing called?
13: Your flap?
1: You know that part right there. What's that part right there?
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1: That seems wrong.
14: Beat the show. It's time to beat the show. Beat the show. It's time to beat the show. Beat the show. It's time to beat the show. Step right up. It's time to beat the show.
15: Hold up.

0: the show.
1: Rick, what's up?
2: Not much, guys.
1: How are you, buddy?
2: I am just driving from State Line to wherever I need to go now.
1: Uh-oh. You don't know where you're going? You don't know where you're going?
2: I know where I'm going.
1: Okay,
2: I'm
1: just, all right. Okay,
2: hey,
1: good.
2: I'm driving to this specific address, guys. Everyone want to meet me there.
1: Yeah,
2: go.
1: I get what, I get what you're doing.
3: I see.
1: Yeah. You sound excited, though. That's good.
2: No, it's fine. I woke up too early. I'm like, I got to do things today. My truck is empty. It's cheaper to drive the state line.
1: Yeah.
2: No matter where I'm at, so yeah.
1: Right. No, for sure. I'm with you. I'll be doing that same thing today at some point. What is our category, Steve? It's not Madge.
3: No, that was a joke.
1: Oh, ha ha! it's percentages. No, just kidding.
3: No, that would be funny, too. No, it's September 10th birthdays, so today's birthday.
1: Okay, birthday's today. All right, Rick, are you ready to play?
2: Yeah.
1: All right, you know the rules. I'll be back in a minute. Good luck.
3: Okay, Rick. This comedian from Ohio was recently in Spokane for the Great Outdoors Comedy Festival. Name him.
2: I would say Matt Rife.
3: What is Randy Johnson's nickname?
2: The Big Unit.
3: Ryan Phillippe was married to what Legally Blonde actress?
2: Reese Witherspoon.
3: Actress Amy Irving was in the horror movie Carrie, which is based off of whose 1974 novel?
2: Stephen King.
3: Who did Colin Firth portray in The King's Speech?
2: I have no idea.
3: Okay. What is your zodiac sign if you're born on September 10th?
2: You're still a Virgo. You're a Virgo.
3: Actor Camille McFadden was in Grown Ups 2. When is Grown Ups 3 supposed to come out?
2: 2027.
3: All right. And any idea who Colin Firth played in The King's Speech?
2: Jesus Christ.
3: Okay. Jay! He's coming back.
1: Man, you're flapping your arms. You all right? You dislocate a shoulder there?
3: I was pretending to be a penguin.
1: How'd it go, Rick?
2: Decent.
1: You think he did it? What did he say?
3: He said decent.
1: Oh, decent. Oh, I'm sorry. Okay.
3: But he also did it. I mean, he completed all the questions.
1: Oh, very good. All right. Well, we'll see how you do. Hang on.
3: All right, Jay. This comedian from Ohio was recently in Spokane for the Great Outdoors Comedy Festival. Name him.
1: I don't know. I feel like I had a 50-50 chance.
3: Or 75%.
1: Yes, I'll just go with Matt Rife.
3: Randy Johnson, or what is Randy Johnson's nickname?
1: Big Unit.
3: Ryan Phillippe was married to what Legally Blonde actress?
1: Reese Witherspoon, I would imagine.
3: With a knife, with a spoon. Actress Amy Irving was in the horror movie Carrie, which is based off of whose 1974 novel?
1: Stephen King, maybe?
3: Who did Colin Firth portray in The King's Speech?
1: Huh?
3: Colin Firth?
1: Yeah.
3: Who did he portray in The King's Speech?
1: King Henry VIII, obviously.
3: Okay. What is your zodiac sign if you're born September 10th?
1: Oh, boy.
4: Cool boy.
1: I don't know. Pass.
3: Okay. Actor Camille McFadden was in Grown Ups 2. When is Grown Ups 3 supposed to come out?
1: All right. Here we go.
3: This comedian from Ohio was recently in Spokane for the Great Outdoors Comedy Festival. Name him. Both of you said Matt R., a.k.a. Matt Rife. And that is correct.
1: Nice.
3: Very well done.
1: 1-1.
3: What is Randy Johnson's nickname? The Big Unit from both of you guys, and that, again, is 100% correct.
1: Oh, look at us go. We're perfect so far, Rick. I'm sure I'm going to wreck that momentarily.
3: 2-2. Actually, you wind up being 3-3 because Reese Witherspoon was married to Ryan Phillippe.
1: Right, yeah.
3: Mm-hmm. And now...
1: Oh, you know what?
3: What's that?
1: I should have gotten extra time to answer that last question because you did the Reese Witherspoon joke and used up my time.
3: All right, fine. What's your answer to number 7?
1: May 27.
3: Okay. We'll see.
1: Won't we, though?
3: Mm-hmm. Actress Amy Irving was in the horror movie Carrie, which is based off of whose 1974 novel? Stephen King, from both of you.
1: Jeez. Did you ever watch it, Rick? Did you ever watch that movie?
2: Absolutely.
1: I watched it when I was young. I was at a friend's house, and a bunch of us kids were over. And I had to, when a movie was done, my folks said, as soon as the movie's done, get home as fast as you can, because it was, you know, kind of late. It was dark. So, and I'm walking, and I'm probably, let's say, about a mile from my house. And the fastest way is cutting through the cemetery.
2: Oh.
1: Yeah, exactly. It's the fastest I've ever run. I don't even think my feet touched the ground when I went through the cemetery. Yeah, that's a really smart thing to do. Cut through the cemetery after watching Carrie. Also, good parenting.
3: Yeah. Stephen King is right, by the way.
1: 4-4.
3: Mm-hmm.
1: What a game.
3: Who did Colin Firth portray in The King's Speech?
1: I don't know. I don't even know.
3: Well, Jay, you had a pretty good guess.
1: Did I?
3: King Henry VIII. Not
1: I mean,
3: bad.
1: I picked a king. I don't know.
3: Mm-hmm. Rick did not.
1: Oh, Rick didn't pick a king?
2: Thanks. No.
3: Rick decided to go with Jesus Christ.
1: Oh, well, it's a king. Yeah, it's a king.
3: Okay. Mm-hmm. Well, yeah.
2: King of all kings.
1: Yeah, that's right.
3: Well, not to this question, though.
1: Clearly.
3: King George. More specifically, King George VI.
1: Yeah. So he played George Strait. Weird.
3: I would have accepted that, I guess.
1: Yeah, I should have said that. Yeah.
3: Why not?
1: 4-4, I guess, still.
3: Yep. What is your zodiac sign if you're born on September 10th?
1: I'm not good with the zodiacs.
3: Yeah, you passed on that one.
1: Yeah. Right?
3: Rick said Virgo.
1: Virgo.
3: Which is right. Yeah. Well
1: Whoa.
3: Done.
1: Rick.
2: It's my sign, guys. It's my sign.
1: Oh, nice. That helps. Yeah. I was suffering from that just a little while ago, Rick. You know, when you get dizzy, Steve, and you're like, you're all, you know, if you turn your head and you get dizzy.
3: Mm-hmm.
1: Yeah.
3: Virgo.
1: Yeah. Yeah, man, I got Virgo.
2: Only 75% of the time, too.
3: Like, I forgot 75, or you had 75% of the letters.
1: Just nice. Before, yes, just before somebody texts. I know, that's I was joking, okay? Five.
3: That's true. You knew someone was going to say, wait a second.
1: It's not Virgo, Jay, you idiot. I mean, it's a fair text anyway, but, you know.
3: Yes, yes.
1: 5-4 in favor of Rick.
3: But it's close enough to the actual.
1: Yeah, yeah.
3: And you're just missing a T, right?
1: Sure.
3: Is that the only letter?
1: Yeah, maybe.
2: Vertigo. No, it's fine.
1: It's, oh, yeah. Minus 1 point for Steve.
3: All right, yeah. I guess I lost beat the show today.
1: Yeah, you did.
3: That's a shame. Actor Camille
1: uh-huh.
3: McFadden was in Grown Ups 2. When is Grown Ups 3 supposed to come out? Jay, you said May of 2027, correct?
1: Yeah.
3: And Rick, you said 2027. Now, I don't know the specific date, but ooh. I do have summer of 2027, so...
1: I mean, I would give us both at that point. Yeah.
3: Maybe a half point to you, Jay, just because you were being difficult.
1: Oh, sure, yeah. Yeah, for sure. Either way, Rick, you get the win. Congratulations, friend. Well done. What do you get, like six?
2: I appreciate you guys.
1: I think you got... No, wait. Yeah, you got six anyway, so which that always counts as a win anyway, so good work for you. Yeah. I hope that made your day a little bit better. Sorry you got to drive all over the place and do appointments and all that fun stuff. It's always a great day when that happens.
2: No, it is, but it's okay. It's worth it.
1: Attaboy. All right, hold on, Rick. We'll get you all set up.

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1: What's up? It's producer Steve. We're gearing up for Friday night high school football, and you know what that means? 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
0: 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Jay Daniels.
1: I've knocked, like, Halloween time or whatever. I've used a knocker.
0: Kevin James.
1: Do people put up temporary knockers at Halloween?
2: I don't think so.
1: Okay.
2: Good one. That's a good one.
3: I've seen some costumes with knockers.
12: Yodi Country.
13: Good morning, Clyde.
1: It's time to learn the stat of the day.
2: Okay, Steve.
1: I mean,
2: I don't miss him. That guy. All right.
1: He's just saying things.
2: I know what he's saying.
1: Have you ever, I don't know if this is the first time that this has happened, but it's the first time that I've seen it. And
2: okay.
1: I'm curious if you caught this, Jay. There was a, you know how they do those races or different games at sporting events, especially at baseball games?
2: Halftime or seventh inning stretch or whatever.
1: Yep. They, you know, it gets the crowd involved.
2: Yeah.
1: Everybody.
2: The hot dog and the mustard and the ketchup race around the track or whatever at the baseball game, all that stuff. Yeah.
1: That's a fun one.
2: Mm-hmm.
1: This one I've never seen before. And like I said, I don't
2: know. Is it real or is it virtual on the scoreboard?
1: This one's a real one.
2: Okay.
1: Okay. So picture this. You're in Kansas City.
2: All right.
1: It's the Kansas City Royals and the Toronto
2: I've been to
1: Blue
2: that
1: Jays.
2: Ballpark. Okay.
1: Have you?
2: Yep.
1: Nice. Cool experience?
2: Yeah, this is great park.
1: Okay, cool. It is some part of the game, and they decide...
2: Very specific, yes.
1: Well, I don't know. They didn't say.
2: Understood.
1: They didn't give me a lot of details in this article,
2: mm-hmm.
1: except how fast that it happened.
2: Okay.
1: Which is crazy. They... started, they had a huge inflatable hot dog bun on one part of the stadium.
2: Mm-hmm.
1: And on the other part of the stadium, they had a huge inflatable hot dog.
2: Okay.
1: And the goal was to get the hot dog.
2: I think
1: dog.
2: I understand the goal, yeah. I know. I mean, I skipped past the explanation. I kind of got there first. I was like, I bet. Let me guess. Hot dog in bun. Like, jump to the end of the story, you know? Oh, I read the end.
1: Okay, well, now you know.
2: Yeah, that's it.
1: Yeah.
2: So, okay, so yeah, they're trying to put the hot dog in the bun.
1: Right, and so if they do that, they set some sort of timer, I assume like a minute
2: and when
1: something.
2: They get contestants out of the stands and some have the dog and some have the bun, is that what's how it works?
1: No, this thing is so big, Jay.
2: How big is it?
1: So big, it's probably, I don't know, but it's meant for the whole entire crowd, so they're like, shifting it like a beach ball. They're like pushing it so they can get the hot dog in the hot dog bun. And both things are quite large.
2: Okay.
1: They're giant. It says it's giant.
2: It says giant, yes, clearly.
1: And they are.
2: Mm-hmm.
1: But it took them only 35 seconds to get the hot dog in the hot dog bun. So the crowd was working together to get this done.
2: Huh.
1: This is amazing teamwork. Have you seen this video?
2: I'm looking right. I'm trying to get it to...
1: Okay,
2: okay, I see it.
1: It's quite incredible.
2: Oh, I see what you're saying. So they basically are passing the bun over their heads and the hot dog over their heads to meet in the middle of the stands.
1: Yes.
2: Oh, yeah, they did good. Wow.
1: 35 seconds.
2: That's a great contest.
1: I know, and I think they won free hot dogs.
2: Everybody in the stands?
1: That's what it says. It said everybody in the crowd. Now, I don't know what they mean by everybody in the crowd.
2: Well, usually, if one were to look it up, everybody means every person.
1: Well, that can't be right, though, can it? You think they were giving away thousands of hot dogs?
2: I mean, they're probably not in it for that much per dog, I'm going to guess.
1: Okay.
2: I'm going to give more credit to the bun people than the dog people. It feels like they were really whipping that bun around the stadium.
1: Of course, hot buns, giving credit to the buns.
2: Yeah. I mean, that's a fun one. I actually have never seen that.
1: Okay.
2: Yeah, they just pass it over their heads as fast as they can, and the crowd looks like they're going nuts.
1: Yeah. I mean, isn't that a fun...
2: That's a great one. I encourage more to do that.
1: Encourage more hot
2: dogs. Yeah, absolutely. Yeah. I wonder if that's a sausage or a gluten-free hot dog. I wonder what that is.
1: Oh, you know, it might not be...
2: Gluten-free bun.
1: Yeah, that's a good question. They really
2: that
1: didn't
2: is
1: give
2: hilarious.
1: Me, yeah, they really didn't give me any specifics here.
2: I can see how that might take long. I'm going to give there's like one guy that redirects that hot dog because it was way too high for where the bun was, and he just whap. I mean, he hits that thing super hard, and then it just basically redirects it right to the bun.
1: Right, and here's also the thing is it's got to be almost perfect, right? Because you could have the hot dog going vertical
2: and totally,
1: the bun going horizontal.
2: Yeah.
1: Yeah. So they really did an awesome job.
2: There's also about 50 jokes there that you can tell on your own.
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1: Yeah, you got one? You got one?
2: No, not... no.

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1: What's up, Spokane? 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I am coming to Spokane for the Spokane Interstate Fair. 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Crazy thing. Anyways, I'm coming back to you guys. 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I can't wait to see you guys. 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It kind of feels like a hometown show to me, so I would love it if you guys could make it out. I love y'all. 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
6: Hot Topics brought to you by Sell to Size. Steve, which would you choose? I'm going to give you breakfast foods, and I want it to do not overall, not like, oh, on a Saturday morning I have this, or not none of that.
3: Uh-huh.
6: Right now only.
3: Oh, okay. Okay. Game time decision.
6: Right, exactly. At this moment in your life.
3: Mm-hmm.
6: Bacon or bagel?
3: Bacon.
6: Donut or eggs?
3: Eggs.
6: Ooh.
3: Scrambled.
6: Oh, yeah, I forgot. Something complicated like scrambled eggs.
3: What? Do we get to ask you the questions then after I'm being asked?
6: Or? I could, yeah.
3: Okay.
6: Cereal or... Well, I know you wouldn't eat oatmeal, so...
3: Yeah, that is true.
6: Yeah.
3: Never.
6: I'll just... Oh, well, so cold or hot cereal, I guess it would be.
3: Cold or hot?
6: Mm-hmm.
3: Who has hot cereal?
6: That's what oatmeal is considered.
3: Gross. Again.
6: So how many times have you had oatmeal?
3: Maybe once or twice.
6: And how long ago?
3: I mean, years.
6: And it was just so disgusting. Did it have anything in it?
3: Probably not.
6: You probably wouldn't put anything in it anyway, like bananas, raisins, cinnamon.
3: Probably not. Maybe cinnamon.
6: Berries, maybe.
3: No, I don't really care for berries.
6: You mean the people or the ones that you pull off and eat?
3: Well,
6: because before you answer that, you know, Barrett goes by Barry, and he's our good friend. So
3: then just the food.
6: Okay.
3: Yeah, just the food.
6: Flaked or puffed cereal? Huh?
3: Flaked, because they're great.
6: Of course you would.
3: They're great.
6: They're great. I see what you did.
3: Thank you.
6: All right. Well, I was just curious.
3: Okay, so...
6: And right now, if only you got to choose one, right now you would take what to eat? Like, you'd be like, oh, man, the show's over, 10 o'clock. I can't wait to eat my...
3: Steak.
6: Wow.
3: I don't know. Steak and mashed potatoes.
6: For breakfast?
3: Sure.
6: Okay. All right.
3: Ooh, or cold pizza. That'd be good.
6: Very excited by that answer.
3: Yeah, that'd be real good.
6: All right, what do you have?
3: Well, are you going to answer all those questions?
6: What would I take right now?
3: Yeah, bacon or something.
6: Well, I mean, obviously bacon. I think I would take the hot cereal right now.
3: Like legit oatmeal?
6: Yeah. Mm. Yeah, with like, my wife does it with brown sugar and then usually like some sort of raisin or banana and or both. It's okay. Awesome, Steve. You got to try it.
3: I guess if you were putting a lot in there, maybe it wouldn't be as bad.
6: Yeah, when it's super bland like that and doesn't have much flavor, I get it. It's just kind of like, oh, I love paste.
3: Yeah.
6: Yeah.
3: Well, you also like, you're a big fan of yogurt, cottage cheese, those types
6: not
3: of
6: yogurt.
3: Things too, right?
6: No, not yogurt.
3: Oh, you don't like yogurt?
6: No, I do not.
3: Okay.
6: Cottage cheese, yes. Yogurt.
3: Interesting. And is there a reason why you don't like yogurt?
6: Taste buds.
3: Well, yeah, I mean, that is correct, but
6: again, also, it's like I would always do the thing where I'm like, oh, yeah, I eat yogurt. Yeah, I eat it. And then I'm like, yeah, but I'm eating this stuff where you buy it and in the cap it has like M&Ms. I don't know if that counts because you're like, oh, yogurt's good for you. Yeah, but you're pouring chocolate into it.
3: Oh, I know what
6: you ever
3: see
6: about. Those where they have like the little cup and on the top in the lid, and you pull it off, you tear it off the aluminum foil, and you pour in there, and you're just pouring M&Ms into some sort of cold paste. I don't know that that's good for you anymore.

0: I don't know that that's good for you anymore.
1: Some sort of cold pass.
0: I don't know. I mean, I'm not. I yogurt by itself, not a fan.
1: Okay. Some sort of cold paste.
0: Well, I don't know. But yeah, I'll do, you know, cottage cheese.
1: Okay. And I guess what? You're not eating cottage cheese by itself. You're putting it on something, correct?
0: I mean, I do, but not as frequent.
1: You do?
0: And I don't put anything on it. I dip stuff into it. And it's usually crunchy, like some sort of cracker.
1: Oh, okay.
0: Mm-hmm.
1: Would you put cottage cheese on like a sandwich? Would that be okay? Would that be good?
0: Not with me, it wouldn't.
1: Okay.
0: I mean, I don't know. No. Num, num, num. Turkey and cottage cheese.
1: I feel like that would be something served at a fancy restaurant.
0: Maybe. I don't. Yeah.
1: I, of course, would not eat that.
0: Do people put cottage? First thing that came up is they put cottage cheese in eggs. Yes, of course they do.
1: And you do that as well, right?
0: Yeah, my wife does that, yep.
1: Okay, and you think it's good?
0: Yeah, you can't taste it.
1: Oh, okay, yeah. I guess if it's being masked by something, then...
0: Well, it just melts into the egg, I guess, or something.
1: Yeah.
0: People apparently put cottage cheese on sandwiches, especially with fresh vegetables.
1: Okay, so it is a thing.
0: Grilled cheese is often mixed... Often? I'd like to see your description and definition of often. What? It says cottage cheese is often mixed with... cheese on a grilled cheese sandwich for an upgrade and extra creaminess. I'll take your word for it.
1: That seems like a lot of smush. Kind of like oatmeal.
0: They just do it because they're trying to add protein, most people anyway.
1: Oh, so it's not necessarily for the flavor.
0: Not really, no. Because a lot of times, literally, I mean, if it melts in the cheese, you probably can't even taste it.
1: Okay. But you know it's there.
0: I know, that's the part... That's the one that can get you. You're like, eh.
1: You're fully aware of the
0: situation.
1: Don't
0: tell me it's in there until after I go, that was really good.
1: Mm-hmm.
0: And then break it to me.
1: It's kind of like when people, I've seen, maybe it's videos or people just talking about it, like they serve someone calamari or something that's like in the ocean.
0: Yep.
1: And they don't say what it is. Do
0: not tell me. Yeah.
1: Mm-hmm.
0: Yeah, that's a rough one.
1: Hey, but anything fried can be good. Maybe oatmeal fried would be good.
0: Okay.
1: Oh, that sounds gross.
0: Fair food. Put it on a stick. All right, Steve, what do you
1: oatmeal
0: have for us?
1: Oatmeal on a stick?
0: Yeah, it'd be tough, but you could do it.
1: Jay, I'm curious. So, over the weekend, I think it was, I was given this duck.
0: It's, a duck?
1: Yeah, one of those rubber ducks. They're small.
0: Oh, yeah, I see what you're saying. Yeah.
1: And this one has a little cowboy hat on it.
0: Oh, yeah.
1: And an American
0: flag bandana. I've
1: seen
0: that one before, yeah.
1: Oh, have you? Okay.
0: Yeah.
1: It's very cute. And it was given to me at one of the remote broadcasts that I was at.
0: Okay.
1: This lady, I forget her name. I apologize. But she stopped by the table, and then she came back, and she gave us this duck. Now, I was wondering, is this like a thing? Kevin was saying yesterday that people who drive...
0: Well, it's a Jeep thing, yeah.
1: That's what he said.
0: Yeah, haven't you ever seen that?
1: I mean, I guess I have, but I didn't really know it was a Jeep thing.
0: I think it's just a gesture of, like, being nice to other people or something.
1: So people in other vehicles cannot have ducks?
0: Well, I think, I mean, I suppose you could have it, but I think it's just typically a Jeep thing.
1: Okay.
0: But I didn't know that they did it to non-Jeepsters, but maybe that is. And isn't it just a kindness thing or something like a...
1: Oh, maybe she broke the rules.
0: Hey, here's some love or something.
1: Do you think she broke the rules?
0: I don't know. Let me look it up.
1: Oh. Do you know when this started approximately? Has this always been a thing?
0: 2020, it says.
1: Oh.
0: That must have been a COVID thing.
1: Okay, so there's a reason. I mean, it's relatively new.
0: Yeah. Yeah, it says that to spread random acts of kindness, I'm going to say this carefully, Jeep ducking to spread kindness to other Jeep owners. But yeah, I suppose you could do it to non-Jeepsters. You should feel special.
1: I mean, I do. This is very nice.
0: Plus, she obviously cared about you because it's an act of kindness. You go, here you go.
1: Right, and I think it was because of the cowboy hat.
0: So, sure, of course.
1: Uh-huh.
0: Why don't you put it in your car, then?
1: Well, I don't want to be called out by the Jeepsters.
0: Well, I don't think they will. I mean, there's, you know, like motorcyclists have the wave. Jeep people have the duck. Kevin used to be very upset because he drives a minivan. And he'd be like, I want to do the minivan wave. I want to start a minivan wave.
1: Well, you can't. That's like someone giving themselves a nickname. You can't just
0: correct.
1: Do that.
0: You can't just do it. Yeah. Well, it's got to start somewhere.
1: That's true. So who started with the ducks?
0: The duck was a man.

0: a woman named Allison Parliament.
1: There's actually a story, huh?
0: Placed a rubber duck on a stranger's Jeep in Ontario to brighten their day during COVID. The owner saw the gesture, suggested posting online. The movement exploded, went viral on social media across the world.
1: Okay.
0: There you go.
1: Interesting. Yeah, this this person had at least 30 ducks in her car.
0: I feel like there'd be a lot of pressure as a Jeep owner than to have a duck randomly that you could give away.
1: I don't know.
0: Yeah.
1: I mean, all of her ducks were in a row. That was pretty cool.
0: The Big 99.9 Coyote Country. Was that whole thing just to set that up?
1: Maybe.

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9: motocross
8: name.
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8: Yeah, motocross, yeah.
0: Kevin James.
8: Coming around the final turn, it's Gnarly Scar! You're like, oh, wow. Is that what he is or what he has?
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10: Hot Topics.
8: Now, we've had multiple people say Jeep people have a wave, too. I wonder what that looks like. Let me see if I can Google it. And then someone said Jeep Wrangler people have a wave. So is that Wranglers only wave to other Wranglers and not like Rubicons or anything like that?
11: Oh, you got to be like in the club.
8: Yeah.
11: Not like the club, but in the club.
8: Oh, yeah. Well, you got to be either when you know, I guess.
11: Mm-hmm.
8: Generally, four fingers up with the thumb hooked under the steering wheel.
11: Generally, four fingers.
8: And this one says at least two fingers up is hilarious. That is funny. I think that's the right answer. Yeah. It's a different kind of wave. Yeah.
11: At least two fingers
8: at least
11: up.
8: Two fingers up. That's awesome. All right, I did not know that. But I don't drive a Jeep, so I guess I wouldn't, because I'm not getting the wave, so.
11: Right. Is that something they tell you, like, at the dealership?
8: I think you have to sign papers, you know. You will give out a duck at some point, and you will do at least two fingers up for a wave. Oh, there you go.
11: Boy, there's a lot of rules here.
8: All right, well, I don't know. I don't know all the different versions of Jeep. I don't have them all memorized, but I guess now you know. Steve, I have questions for you. There's a new thing out that the dentist put out about mistakes that you make while you're brushing your teeth.
11: Oh, I was told about that the other day.
12: Brush your teeth up and down.
8: Yeah.
12: Brush your
8: teeth. Let me guess, round and round?
12: Round and round.
8: Got it.
12: Brush your teeth from left to right.
8: Okay.
12: Brush your teeth in the morning and the night.
8: Yeah. See, you kind of snipped it out. We snipped it out on that song. Not brushing for the full 2 minutes.
11: Yeah.
8: Do you brush for 2 minutes? Do you have a... Sonicare?
11: Yeah, I got one of those electric.
8: Yeah, and it tells you when to switch and when to...
11: do I listen? Stuff. Maybe.
8: Yeah, you don't listen because nobody's the boss of you.
11: That's right.
8: But you do 2 minutes.
11: Yes.
8: Mistakes people make while brushing. Forgetting to brush their teeth before bed. I don't know how you forget, but...
11: You just don't do it, I guess.
8: Yeah, I don't think that's forgetting. Oh, I forgot. No, you didn't forget. I mean, come on. You were taught that since you were a kid. You knew. You just elected not to.
11: Yeah, that's right. I finished the song.
8: Right, exactly. Yeah, I did the morning and night part. I just elected to opt out.
11: Mm-hmm.
8: Rinsing after brushing. Apparently, you're not supposed to do that. Toothpaste keeps working after you're done with the fluoride or whatever, blah, blah, blah, blah, blah.
11: Oh.
8: Do you rinse?
11: Well, I do, but I also put in mouthwash. So does that cancel out?
8: No, because mouthwash wouldn't have... It doesn't have fluoride, does it? And I think that's what they're talking about. Isn't that what I would imagine? So you're double doing it wrong.
11: Oh.
8: Figures. Classic Heskey.
11: I think we need to get a dentist.
8: As a show? Just to have a show dentist or just to answer some questions?
11: Just to answer some questions. No. Or a hygienist.
8: Okay. Yeah. If you are one, do it. Call. I'm curious. I'm curious. Maybe we could just listen to the rest of the song. Maybe it says.
11: Oh, fair.
12: Brush your teeth to keep them white.
8: Okay.
12: Brush your teeth so your smile is bright.
8: Right, sure.
12: Brush your teeth. It's so much fun.
8: Oh, it is.
12: Brush your teeth when the day's begun.
8: Oh, morning.
12: Brush, brush, brush. Brush, brush, brush.
8: Oh.
12: Brush your teeth when the day's begun.
8: Okay, I got all that.
11: And what about when the day is done?
8: Round two.
11: Oh.

0: Brush. Okay, brush, yeah, brush. I get it.
1: Brush.
0: Also,
1: I know the words to the next line after brush.
0: Yeah, let me guess. Brush again. Missing parts of your teeth, of course, yeah. Let's see what else. You don't floss.
1: Yeah, I get in trouble for that.
0: You forget to brush or clean your tongue. Big tongue brusher, Steve.
1: Yeah, that's the problem. It's hard to do with an electronic.
0: No, I mean, you don't have to have it. It doesn't have to be going. You just, after you're done brushing your teeth.
1: Oh, I don't do that.
0: When do you do it?
1: Never.
0: You don't brush your tongue? Oh, golly. I'd hate to be your microphone. Also, keep your tongue off your microphone, please.
1: Well, I guess I technically do.
0: Now, wait, what does that mean? How do you technically do it? Either you do it or you don't.
1: I don't know. Am I going to get in trouble for?
0: Oh, man. People are going to start. You know what? Next time I see you in traffic, I'm waving with less than two fingers on the steering wheel.
1: Hold on a second. Easy.

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15: 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What?
14: Maybe not. Maybe we don't talk about it.
16: I was like, I missed those conversations.
15: I have too. I didn't know that.
16: Kind of glad I did.
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15: Man, I can't. When the show's over, we're going to have to continue our conversation about tic-tac-toe. I'm looking forward to it. Coming up at 10 o'clock, a chance to qualify for your rent or mortgage to be paid by us. Looking forward to that. But right now, though,
17: it's Jay and Kevin's Cliff of the Day.
14: Hey!
15: Hey, Steve.
14: Hey.
15: Man, we talk about it all the time.
14: What, tic-tac-toe?
15: Oh, man, so much.
14: How much do we talk about it?
15: I mean, wow.
14: So much. I don't know what the... Well, I guess I do know the background on that, but I stand by it.
15: Okay.
14: That we do talk about it quite
15: a bit.
14: Jay, I might not have the best jokes. And sometimes my presentation of a joke might not be great. But this is an excellent presentation of a joke. And it's a pretty great joke. It's a group of, I believe it's actually like a group of the Dancing with the Stars people.
15: Okay.
14: They're kind of all hanging out, and the one dancer is telling the rest of the group this joke. And it's a little bit of a story, so pay attention. But it's, I think it's worth it in the end for the payoff.
15: Okay.
1: I'm going to tell you all a joke, all right? 503 bricks are on a plane, and one brick falls out. How many bricks are on the plane?
5: 503 bricks fall out of a plane.
1: Are on a plane, and one brick falls out. How many are on the plane?
5: 503, because they're on the plane.
1: How is it?
5: They're not in the plane.
1: No, it's 502. It's
5: not a riddle.
1: No, it's not a riddle.
5: Oh, okay.
18: Is that a joke?
1: No, there's more.
5: I thought it was a riddle.
1: 502, okay. How do you get an elephant into a fridge?
18: You don't.
1: You just open the door and put him in. How do you get a giraffe into the fridge?
18: You put them, just open it and put them in.
1: No, you open it, take the elephant out, and then put the giraffe in. Meanwhile, there's a party going on. The lions are throwing a party.
18: What did you take before this?
1: All the animals are invited. Who's not there?
5: The giraffe, he's in the fridge. The
1: giraffe, because it's in the fridge. At the same time, there's a lady called Sarah. She's trying to cross a river, and the river's full of alligators, and she swims, but she's fine. How come?
18: Is she... What?
1: The alligators are at the party, but she dies anyway. How come?
18: She doesn't understand.
1: She gets hit in the head with a brick.
15: Okay. All right. I didn't mind it.
14: Did you see it coming?
15: No, I didn't. I forgot about the brick part. I was trying to figure where that was coming back in. I like how they immediately answered the first question wrong, thinking they were being tricked.
14: Yeah.
15: Yeah. And then, yeah, no, that's a good one.
14: Yeah. Is this the joke? Is it over?
15: Yeah.
14: Nope, there's still more to it.
15: There's more? Is this a riddle? Am I being punked? Well, what did you take before this was the question. I mean, she's like, I don't know what you're on, but I don't think it's right.
14: Yeah. And they're all just there, very confused.
15: Yeah.
14: And,
15: no, I don't mind that one.
14: Mm-hmm. Don't forget about the beginning part of the joke.
15: Right. Yeah. Write it out, Steve, and then see if you can tell it to the Friday crew. And if they, some of them, I don't think they maybe are listening at this point. We can see if they can follow. I say we try it tomorrow.
14: Okay, if you want me to,
15: yeah,
14: I will.
15: Just write it out, okay. And then I mean, you can type it if you prefer.
14: Yeah, yeah, I would prefer.
15: And then
14: that.
15: We'll deliver it and see how they do.
14: Okay, and then do we compare my delivery versus her delivery?
15: Well, no. I mean, I'm sure. Well, I was going to say yours has got to be better, but it doesn't have to be.
14: It doesn't have to be.
15: Okay, well, we'll try it.
14: Okay.
15: We'll see how anybody gets there.
14: I do think her delivery was quite good, though.
15: Okay, all right. Is it a video? Is there any sort of visual that needs to be done? Doesn't seem like it, right?
14: No, I don't think so. I mean...
15: Oh, jeez. What was that?
14: What?
15: It was a brick.
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7: Oh, geez, tiny little nugget.
4: Yeah, and they're very excited.
7: Imagine that. I like when I said tiny little nugget, Steve went, yeah? Like, he's like, I don't know if that's big, small, or what it is.
14: No idea.
7: Yeah.
1: Kevin James.
4: Well, nugget seems small, right?
14: Yeah.
7: Yeah, that's, and so does the word.
14: What is?
7: Tiny also lends itself.
14: Yeah, tiny
7: to be,
14: a big
7: giveaway. Small. Gosh, man.
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7: Missed any part of the show? You can always download the podcast. Go to wherever you download your podcast. And then there we are. Whoa, Jay and Kevin Show. Then make sure you subscribe and you'll get a notification the next time a new one pops up. Steve usually has it done before noon each weekday. So, or 11 sometimes. Or 10:48.
4: Sometimes.
7: Yeah. We're really overachieving in there.
4: It depends.
7: Again, free for you wherever you get your podcast.
1: Final thoughts.
7: Steve.
4: And that's true. It would have to be in this time zone, of course.
7: Yeah.
4: Not 10:48 in East Coast time.
7: Thank you.
4: Which is which brings me to my final thought, Jay.
7: Mm-hmm.
4: I got to give a shout out to a couple of East Coasters.
7: Okay.
4: My former neighbors from Florida. They are apparently listening to the show right now.
7: Let's go.
4: So,
7: do they have names that you're aware of, or just
4: they do? Brett and Kelly.
7: Okay, Brett and Kelly.
4: These are the folks that I visited at the retirement community because they were managers.
7: Yes.
4: And when I met the lady who told me that her body might be
7: her body was 80
4: but
7: her
4: eyes are 18.
7: Yeah, because she had eyes for you, baby.
4: That's right. And her,
7: you are hot.
4: Husband was maybe part of the mob or something.
7: Oh wow.
4: Yeah. It was a whole thing. Anyway, so they were texting me earlier, and Brett, he goes, I just got home, and the first thing I hear is that song, Brush, Brush, Brush Your Teeth.
7: Attaboy.
4: What in the world?
7: Hey, man, get on it, Brett. I mean, maybe you need some help.

0: Oh, are we supposed to, like, fill in the lyrics?
1: Oh, it was just a bridge.
0: Oh.
1: Okay. I mean, it's a two and a half minute song. You got to have a bridge in there. And it was the brushing sound.
0: All right. Oh, that was the sound. Okay.
1: Yeah. I mean, you didn't pick up on that?
0: I guess I should have.
1: I mean, brush your teeth. Brush it to the right, brush to the left, brush it up and down. Blah.
0: Also,
1: keep your teeth white, blah, blah, blah.
0: Also, Jay, I just came across this comment on our Facebook page under our listener letter that I thought was pretty funny. So the whole listener letter, again, was the husband saying he's almost home when he's 30 minutes away,
1: yes.
0: blah, blah, blah.
1: Yes.
0: So Brad on Facebook goes, I'll text my wife that I'm home in about an hour. If I'm not, please read the text again.
1: Hey-o!
0: Now that's funny.
2: Fox.
1: That's good. That's a bit. That's a good joke. I like that.
0: I wonder if he actually does that. I bet he does.
1: Please see above. Like an hour later.
0: Yeah, yeah. That's clever.
1: I don't mind that at all. Gosh, now I want to hear the next line.
3: Brush

0: the night.
1: Yeah. All right. I mean, I don't know what your problem is with Brett, but Brett, figure it out. Brush your teeth, bro. So my daughter and her husband came in last night.
2: Oh, yeah.
1: Staying at our house. And
2: Mr. and Mrs. Goose.
1: Yep. And so I was like, I didn't, both my wife and my daughter were like, you're not going to the airport. It's 10 p.m. You know, my wife said, I'll go. You need to get some sleep. You got to be rested. It's a big week because of the wedding.
2: Uh-huh.
1: So, you know, I'm trying to go to sleep. And it's like Christmas for a kid. I mean, I'm not going to not see my daughter when I realize she's just down the hallway. I mean, that seems silly.
2: It does.
1: So, you know.
2: So you didn't see her. Okay.
1: So, you know, I dozed on and off a little bit, dozed on. And then I got up at, I don't know what it was, 10:30 or something. I mean, I had to go. What am I going to do, not go see her?
2: That's true. Well, that's really late for her.
1: Oh, man. Tell me.
2: 3 hours, so.
1: Yeah, I looked down, and her husband was laying on the couch, and I was like, yeah, it's like 1:30 in the morning for you. You got to be worn out.
2: Yeah.
1: And they both worked all day yesterday, so.
2: Oh, boy. Yeah. Jeez.
3: Oh, boy.
2: So what did you talk about? The weather and stuff?
1: Yeah, basically said, how about the weather, huh?
2: Uh-huh. And your local sports teams? And-
1: yes, that's how we usually catch up.
2: Is that right?
1: Yeah, Seahawks, huh, babe? Yeah.
2: Yeah?
1: Yeah.
2: Yeah, they played.
1: Yeah.
4: I was all but 22, I think, at the time. I'd been out on the road, lonely at night. And it'd been a while

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11: Oh, you know it.
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12: We are so glad you came. 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
12: Bye-bye. 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Bye. Bye-bye. Thank you. Okay, bye-bye now. 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

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An hour after hour of big music all day. 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
8: Take a

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1: Hey, y'all. I'm Chase Matthew. Here's my new song, Holding It Down.

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1: We don't have a mop. We don't have a bucket. Darn. Things I don't miss. Mopping. Have you ever used one?
2: I feel like I have. Maybe at school? Like responsibilities of like cleaning or whatever.
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1: 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I think they have janitors for that. No, I don't know. What do they got? Like 5-year-olds with a little mop? Get out there, Johnny. Yeah, mop that up.
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3: Hi, it's Chris Crocker in the 4 News Now First Alert Weather Center. Overnight tonight, partly cloudy skies, an overnight low of 49 degrees. Partly cloudy skies on Friday with a high of 71. We do have some showers moving in this weekend. Looks like by afternoon Saturday into Sunday.
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